0: Here's an important election update for the City of Sonoma residents.
1: The November 3rd, 2026 election will mark the city's first district-based city council election. 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
3: 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Curlier, and we're here with a brief peek at music this week. 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
3: Which is a Peter Asher concert, right?
2: Right.
3: And then over at the El Verano Inn at 8:30 p.m., it's Coffee Park. On Sunday at the Spastiani Theater, The British Are Coming, a concert with Peter Asher and Jeremy Clyde at 2 o'clock.
2: Also at 2 o'clock is the final show of Sonoma Arts Live production of Once Upon a Mattress.
3: And then over at the Plaza, Sonoma Sundays on the Plaza with Honey Knuckles at the Gridson Amphitheater, put on by Music in Place at 2 o'clock.
2: Kind of a soulful Booker T and the MGs kind of deal. I'm really looking forward to hearing that.
3: And coming up at next week's Tuesday Night Farmers Market, it's A Little Petty, and that is featuring one of our very own KSVY hosts, James Marshall Berry.
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3: Now, before we sign off, we have to say that while we occasionally get paid for involvement in some events, we don't get paid for mentioning them here.
2: 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And speaking of change, you know what we say.
3: Don't forget to tip the bands. And that's a wrap for this week's Curly and Curlier Entertainment Spotlight. I'm Lauren Brenner Curley.
2: I'm Tim Curley. I'm for live entertainment news every Friday in the Sonoma and Dex Tribune.
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0: What's good, Sonoma? Hey, welcome to another Friday. It's time for Off the Shelf. We're doing something a little different tonight. I'm here. My main man, Bob Taylor, is here.
1: Yes, sir. Yes, sir.
0: As well as Ronnie Joe Grooms.
1: Mm-hmm.
0: And we're officially kicking off the Off the Shelf telethon. You guys ready?
2: Yes. Let's get in it.
0: It's KSVY summer fundraiser going on right now. And we're trying to raise $5,000 by next Friday. And I would love it if you guys could help us do that. I've been doing this show for 2.5 years. I serve on the board here at KSVY. I host a show, and I give $20 a month to KSVY. I pay $5 per show to be able to do this. So I hope that some of you listening, if you're a regular listener to my show or you're a regular listener to KSVY, that it's time to open up your heart, put some love in it, and send it over our way.
1: Thus the opening track.
0: Thus the opening track. Yes, Bob has solved the puzzle of the first track.
1: That's my job.
0: Yeah. So basically what's going to happen is we're going to be monitoring donations here in real time. So you can go to ksvy.org, click on the Donate Now button. It's right there. You'll see it. Okay, that'll take you to another page where you can put in your information and a credit card, and that money comes to us. Or you could come down to the studio. Shout out to Brad. Came down here, and he said, I don't want to hear any slow turntables. Here's $20.
2: You haven't told him the warning.
0: But you don't know the warning yet, so if you follow me on Facebook, you might have seen the warning. But my turntables actually visited me in a dream a few nights ago. And they said, you know what, man, we've been working hard down at KSVY. And, you know, we feel like we need a little bit of appreciation here. You know, my turntables, you know, they work hard, you know, 2 hours a day, you know, 52 weeks a year, 2 hours a week, 52 weeks a year. They play 33s. They play 45s. You can change the pitch on them if you want to do a little mix. And they're about 25 years old, and they work just as good as the day that I bought them. I've never had them serviced. Have replaced needles, of course, but what we're going to do is give the turntable some love. We're going to show some respect. We're going to support KSVY because we know that community radio is the most important thing going right now. As I look around and see the smoky skies from the Woodside fire, which is still active and ongoing as far as we know, the smoky skies bring back a lot of memories for a lot of us. And they're not always comforting memories, but you know what is comforting is knowing that KSVY is going to be here giving you the information that you need about your town and about your community and your county, right? Because when the emergencies come down, that's really when community radio serves its greatest purpose. I mean, playing music is great and fun and all that, but Sonoma needs a communications hub. Okay, and we need your help to be that here in this community.
1: We had a little test run yesterday with that too.
0: Yeah,
1: there's a fire at Salt Point. I forget what they call it, and
0: Woodside, I believe.
1: Yeah, and it expanded fast because of the wind and the uphill terrain, and it was pretty far out. We didn't need to talk about it here. Even though it is up there, you know, very much northwest of us.
0: Yep.
1: Once they got into the evacuations and once the smoke started billowing into our own valley, then we turned on the reporting.
0: Yep.
1: So I had Nick come down and make a little recording, you know, letting people know it wasn't here.
0: Yeah.
1: Because I looked out my door. I'm like, is that in Glen Ellen? You know, but it was Salt Point.
0: And even that's nice to know is like, okay, if there's something going on, we're seeing smoke, obviously, from everywhere. You know, where is that a threat to me?
1: And
0: turned on KSVY, you'd know that it wasn't.
1: The question is, there's smoke in there. What's going on? And sometimes we're like, we don't know. You know, there's nothing
0: right
1: here.
0: Exactly.
1: I mean, my first step when I saw the smoke billowing over the mountain, I suspected, but I went immediately and looked at all the cameras and the look inside the valley. There's no fire here.
0: Yeah, watch duty right away, right?
2: Mm-hmm. Well, you know, I trip out on the communication chain, you know, the game of telephone. You remember the game of telephone when we were growing up?
0: Totally. And that's like watching, you know, the Bay Area channels during the fire coverage. You're like, well, we heard that that's something, but we don't have anyone there, actually, you know.
2: So even it's like it's almost, you know, the skill of it, the art of it, the science of it all have to come together. And we're part of an emergency, communications plan. And, yep. and in the middle of an emergency, even the best laid plans can, fail, right?
0: Absolutely.
2: And so, even if people get behind us today, it is also, it's supporting, being a node in the whole. I just wanted to use that word today, Bob. Node.
0: The word of the day. Yeah. When everyone screams when he says node. And,
2: but for example, one of the important message we went from not necessarily reporting the fire, but having to report the smoke, having to report the air quality. Because if you're out there and you have pre-existing condition for some of this, you should not be out in it. You might have to plan accordingly. Because some people don't have the option of, well, I can't not be out of it. So they might have to grab a choice or grab a respirator, grab some filtration, grab an N95 mask.
1: Last night I was stuck trying to remember that number.
2: The N95.
1: I was like, what was it?
2: Yeah.
1: 47, yeah. 57.
2: And that's the other thing we do in an organic way, just by talking about N95s. It gets back on our radar because, we have the habit of human beings to fall asleep, feel safe. Mm-hmm. So sometimes, it's about being in red alert, but, sometimes it's our off time and we do have some time to actually talk about the plan and what are we going to do and what supplies are we going to need. These are important conversations, even though we have them in a colloquial way. People pick up on it. Number two, on top of talking N95s, Bob was right to point out to folks and kind of get it out there, hey, chill, everybody, because what were they doing? They're calling 911. That was overwhelming.
0: Right. Oh, because of the smoke, right?
2: So now I have questions where I want to call a few emergency communications officials and experts. And Bob can probably speak to this a little bit, but it still amazes me that the 911, the 911 system was being overwhelmed yesterday to the point where they did have to come out and say, everyone stop doing that.
0: Right.
2: So that means there's already, there's this resiliency that's missing in that part. It's not a attack on anyone. It's just kind of understanding that these systems are systems and they do get overwhelmed and there's human beings around it. There's technology around it. Just interesting how the dominoes start to fall or the network starts to ripple and shake even when our neighbors might be experiencing things. It affects and then we can get to the power grid. And anyway. Up KSVY to be a resilient place that's, emergency communications and response is just part of the conversations we have around here all the time, when it's not emergency.
0: Yeah. Yep.
2: It's just so... we can kind of respond rather than react when and if we are in situations like we're in today.
0: Totally. And we just kind of went through as the board, which you guys are always there. Obviously, the executive director and the guys that do all the things here.
2: I take the minutes, brother.
0: Yeah, he takes the minutes.
2: I take the notes.
0: So, it's a constant conversation that the board is having with certain key members of our community. For emergency response, and I can tell you firsthand that that this town is very much connected in that way. Mm-hmm. And we're a piece of it. Ongoing connection. Yes. It's really a conversation.
1: There's nothing new, but we are trying to tighten up as much as we can. Right.
0: Yep. So that's one of our number one goals as an organization is to be here. Reporting the truth during emergencies that affect our town. Right. So on that note. I'm going to play another song.
2: Yeah.
0: And you guys all right now need to go, if you're listening to my voice, go to ksvy.org, hit that donate button. I will shout you out on the air. All I need.
1: Wait, what's going to happen if nothing happens?
2: Yes, let's reiterate.
0: Oh, well, I guess, yeah. If I don't get any pledges by the time this song ends, the 45s are going to start playing at 33. And if you know what that is, congratulations. If you don't,
2: you will it's know gonna, soon.
0: You'll know very soon.
2: Just how the song
0: okay, go to ksvy.org. Smash that donate now button.
2: They can come down too, Nate.
0: Give what you can.
2: If you're up for that.
0: Yeah, come down. We're at 680 West Napa Street in Sonoma. Already had Brad come through.
2: Checks to KSVY. That's all you need to jot down.
0: Yeah, if you bring cash is cool. We'll try not to spend all of it. Inappropriately, but guarantee.
2: We're at 1,992 right now. 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
0: So your money goes twice as far right now.
2: Yep. We can double it. But Nate, personal goal today on a show is $1,008. So
0: I need 10 people to give 10 bucks a month, mm-hmm. or I need 10 people to drop 100 bucks or 100 people to drop 10 bucks. 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
0: We're going to be watching. Okay, and we'll see. 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
2: 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So you could dedicate it to this show. 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
1: That's right.
2: Big love, everybody. 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

sorry to interrupt the music, but a good friend of the station just gave us $500 just now. Shout out to Gary. Thank you so much. If you want to, if there's something you want to hear, call us here at the station, 707-933-9133. I'll play anything you want as long as there's no bad words. Give us a call. Thank you, Gary. Much appreciated, man. The music shall continue. $500 got us halfway there to the goal. So the other thing I didn't share is if we get to $1,000, I'm going to play two copies of Welcome to the Jungle by Guns N' Roses at the same time. It was going to be Sweet Child of Mine, and then I realized I don't have two of them. Anyhow, thank you, Gary. Means so much, dude. Thank you.

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0: And now back to Off the Shelf with Nate.
4: All right, welcome back to the Off the Shelf Telethon. 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So we need your help to do it. We had Gary step up, and so we are over halfway there. So the turntables are going to play at the correct speed
5: for at least the turntables have turned
4: the first hour, and we got another donation here with a dedication. It is from Smooth Mofo in honor of Babadook. Thank you for donating. Thanks for putting your money where your ears are. So I know you guys aren't going to let Gary hog all the spotlight here. Mm-hmm. I need somebody else to come through. Doesn't have to be that much, but if you got the money and you value community radio, we're really laying it on thick tonight, asking for your help for you to take that step to put your money into the community. I mean, we have over 60 volunteers who do radio here. We always feature all the local nonprofits. Your money goes a long way with us. It has a lot of impact.
5: If you want to see what Nate looks like, too, you can come down here with a check.
4: Yes, that's some kind of draw. I don't know.
5: You know, the other thing is, you know, if you do want to give, you can give constantly. You know, on that page, there's one time or there's a recurring. You can say, I can do 20 a month, or I can do 40 a month, or whatever it may be we're comfortable with.
4: Yeah,
5: what you do, right?
4: If I could get, five people to do... I need 25 people to do 20 a month. That gets us to a grand right now.
5: Right.
4: Actually, I think it's more like 23 people. Mm-hmm. So
5: this is coming from a CPA.
4: The treasurer of the board says, give us your money, please. It goes a long way and creates a valuable service.
6: You're also a tax man, and it is tax deductible.
4: And if you itemize your taxes, you may be eligible for a deduction for giving us money.
5: That's good phrasing. That's good phrasing.
4: You may, if you, we will, if you give us more than $250, we will send you an acknowledgement letter. It will be hand signed by Bob Taylor, who's next to me here. So, okay, you guys. So we're going to play a few more songs, and when we get to the top of the hour, we need to see some more donations coming in. Okay. Otherwise the turntables are going to revolt and we're going to start playing.
6: Give a little sample to the people
4: of what it sounds like.
6: I think that would be.
5: Do you have King Tut?
4: Yes.
5: On 45? Because I'd love to hear that super slow.
4: I don't. But that would, if I ever found it, I would definitely grab it. Mm. I have the LP of that, not the 45.
6: All right, well, break your flow if you've got.
4: Well, okay.
6: We might want to reward

0: I think I like it.
1: You know, actually, I know what I'm going to do. Okay, give me a second.
0: All right, this is KSVY 91.3 FM in Sonoma. It's Friday, July 31st. We are having a fundraiser here at KSVY. Looking for a piece of paper. Mr. Mann, could have. All right, we'll just wing it. So we are trying to reach a goal of 5,000 by when, Ronnie?
2: Next Friday.
0: And that is, of course, to keep this, you know, we have to keep fundraising throughout the year to make sure that we can pay our salaries, pay our rent, pay our fees, pay all of our good stuff, pay our internet, and just keep it going like that. And so this funding is a great way to do it. Yes, it is a tax-deductible write-off. 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Lots of ways to go about doing that. And KSVY Summer Fundraiser is underway, and we'd love for you to support. You can go to ksvy.org, and right at the top there, you can click at donate. Does it say donate right now? It says something, and it goes to our Give Lively page, which gives the options of incremental donations, custom donations. You could even do recurring donations. So you could set a number, and it'll just, you know, ding your account once a month. Those are fabulous because those just so help us out so much to, you know, when we're going, okay, how much money do we have? You know, great stuff there.
1: But we know we can count on, you know, a certain amount from our recurring donations, and that's super appreciated. Mm-hmm. Okay, so one of the, so there's this this DJ, his name was DJ Screw. A lot of people probably haven't heard of him, but he was kind of one of the

0: tuned in to KSVY 91.3 FM. Got a little Henry Mancini to put in the background here. So I'm in the studio here. Bob Taylor is on my right. To the right of him, we have Mike Adair from Moments with Mike. And continuing across, we have Ronnie Joe Grooms.
1: Hello, hello.
2: He's doing a James O. impression.
1: And greetings.
0: Yeah, exactly. So we're here to raise money, y'all, straight up. There's no way to sugarcoat this. KSVY is in the middle of its summer fundraiser. And what that means for you and how you can get involved is to make a donation. You can do a one-time gift of any amount, or you can do a recurring donation. If I could get 20 people to give $20 a month right now, I'd hit my goal for the night of $1,000. And then we get to listen to Welcome to the Jungle on 245 simultaneously.
3: Yes!
2: They call that simul-plattering.
0: Is that real?
3: Oh, yeah, it's technical.
4: It sounds good.
0: You had me going for sure.
4: I was like, that sounds real good, Bob.
0: I think that's what they'd call it if they called it something.
4: Simulcast.
3: That's Bob's next electronic project. Simulplatter.
0: Yeah. So if you listen to my show regularly, you may have caught a few weeks ago when Bonnie Tyler passed away. I played 245s of Total Eclipse of the Heart at the same time.
3: Yes.
0: And I really had to work to keep them in line because they did not want to stay there in any stretch of the imagination. However, I think it's a thing worth revisiting. In fact, if I can get somebody right now to donate $100, I will play two copies of Grazing in the Grass by the Friends of Distinction at the same time.
3: That is an incredible offer.
5: Bam! $100!
3: Now, if you don't understand, can I say...
0: Wait, what is this?
5: It's a check for $100.
0: Are you kidding?
5: From my winery.
3: Oh man,
0: dude.
3: Awesome.
0: Mike Adair.
3: Rancho San Miguel.
5: Rancho San Miguel.
0: Rancho San Miguel Winery.
5: Yep.
0: If you like Zins, what are we trying?
5: Well, we got a Petite Syrah.
0: A Petite Syrah with a little bit of Alicante, you said. Alicante Boucher.
5: And the other one is a straight up Zin. All Russian River. Anyway, that wasn't the point. That's not about me.
0: Well,
5: anyway, it comes from the winery.
3: Well, Mike has a couple of big loves, but I can tell you, well, a couple is two. Music,
5: yes.
3: On vinyl,
5: yes.
3: And great wine.
5: Yes.
3: That's Moments with Mike every Sunday, yes. 7 p.m.
5: 7 o'clock.
3: Yeah.
0: Mike is definitely part of the vinyl revolution here
3: indeed,
0: at KSVY.
3: Indeed. Can I set the stage a little bit?
5: Okay, I want to hear those 45s,
3: well,
5: bro.
3: Well, DJ Nate, well, it's coming up.
0: Go ahead.
3: He's getting set up. DJ Nate came in with, probably, rough guess, I'm going to say 100 hours of music.
5: Oh, yeah. You got how many boxes of 45s?
3: Yeah, so, you know.
5: You can be here till next week, easy.
3: Or if we put the number of 45s, how many do you think are there, Mike?
6: About 100 a box.
3: 100 a box. About 200.
6: I've got 250.
3: About 250, 240 individual vinyl. Now, there was a time where that's what we had to do. We had to scrawl our music onto wax discs and then spin them with a needle. That is exactly what's happening right here in Studio A at KSVY for you every Friday, 5 to 7 p.m. on Off the Shelf. Nate is a strictly vinyl, type of vinyl revolutionary. Usually right after this program, longtime vinyl DJ with a massive library. In fact, it's like a labyrinth.
5: Yes,
3: you might even call it.
5: It's a cave.
3: It's a cave. It's the vinyl cave.
2: The vinyl revolution will be broadcast.
3: Yes. And so it's just a different way of collecting music. It also is a different way of playing and presenting music, which gives creative DJs, and like all of our hosts here, we have 12 channels of audio that we can send out via the microphones, via streaming devices, via our conversational devices like the phone or the Zoom. Plus, we have two CD players still here in the studio, and we have the vinyl as well. And, I mean, so it's a lot of creativity right there. DJ Nate plugged
5: in. But you need to send
3: in
5: some money to keep us
3: vinyl.
5: To do this.
3: Well, I was kind of leading up to the fact that these instruments have been a part of our station for 22 years. Like, we are as frugal, duct tape and baling wire. When you make a donation, I can tell you, Bob Taylor and I can say this by working with Bob now for going on 6 years, he will make it work as long as it can. We will ride it till the wheels fall off.
2: I'm going to get a 3-day printer. So make my own studio.
3: Yeah, though. Exactly. Just start busting it out. We say, AI, make us the perfect studio. And just spit it out of the 3D printer. But amazing opportunity for creativity. All these tools let us do communication arts, basically. You know, it's media art. We love to play with the physical medium, the digital medium. You're supporting that play for 65 plus volunteers, not to mention the thousands of people who come onto our airwaves year round from the community and the region. DJ Nate has a treat for you just to let you know exactly what we mean.
2: And $120 walked through the door since 5 o'clock today, and for through the front door here, and then plus those wonderful donations of 500, 25, and another 25, and 100, all since 5 o'clock today.
3: Beating the drum. People took that threat seriously, man.
2: And the Ada Leon, Limon did her.
3: Ada Limon.
2: And she actually had a dedication. And you got it there, Nate? I can't see it.
1: Yes. Yes, I do.
0: So Ada Limon, who you may know as a former poet laureate of the United States.
3: Of America. She's also a Sonoma Valley High School graduate.
0: So,
3: yeah, she's a dragon.
0: She donated to KSVY in memory of Cynthia Limon. Which,
3: beautiful.
0: Very generous. Very cool.
2: Awesome.
0: Such a great community of artistic people and arts and music.
3: Very inspiring.
0: And poetry. And I know Ronnie's always on about poetry, and it's such a great thing.
3: Hey, the microphone and the spoken word, it comes together.
0: They kind of go together, don't
3: That's
0: they?
3: That's right.
0: Okay, well, without further ado, should we listen to Grazing in the Grass in double stereo?
2: Hey, man. Simul-plattering. Right?
0: Simul-plattering, yeah. We'll trade that one, trademark that one. Hey, Mary, if you're listening, can we get on that? Thanks so much. Okay.
2: Well, here you go, Nate.
0: Here we go.
2: I'll follow you. KSVY 91.3 FM in Sonoma. Let's see what you got.

0: I think we should drink wine in the studio every weekend.
1: My goodness gracious, that was so fun.
2: That was wild.
3: Simul-Plattery.
1: Simul-Plattery has a killer sound. So you could hear when it kind of went out of phase, but then sometime it had this beautiful kind of echo effect. You can hear like from the dance floor of like jungle rhythms and, you know, certain echoey kind of dub styles.
2: Yeah, that
1: reggae.
2: Was cool.
1: Yes, really, really cool. So you see where those effects that are just buttons now, they really came out of the ingenuity of people who had two turntables and then they put the records together and let them
2: and timed it and synced it.
1: Yeah, and played with the edge.
0: A classic studio version of that is Doobie Brothers. Listen to the music. Towards the end, they have a little crescendo, like a flange.
1: Yeah.
0: It's that same effect.
2: Yeah, because they had the double drummers.
0: Other, where they pass each other in speed.
1: The double drummer effect.
2: Yeah.
1: Yeah.
0: I used to sit there and I would take, like you're doing, I would have a duplicate of my Megadeth album. And I would, but instead, they were cassettes. So I'd be all,
1: yeah.
0: Pause, until they synced up, and then they would just briefly live in that moment of harmony.
1: Little differences in the tape and whatnot. So, Nate, you're defeating your purpose, man. We're supposed to be torturing the people so that they will donate, but you keep treating their ears with these oddities. Or maybe we're just the odd ones. Like, some people are like, what is going on?
2: Yeah, what am I listening to?
1: And we're like nerding out 100% on it.
2: Well, and just to nerd out fully, so it's two different 45s. They're two different pressings of the same song. The turntables are both operating at the same speed. It's traceable and trackable, but with all pressings, and it happens with cassette tape and cassettes where there's just a little bit of give.
1: Anomaly. There's like gravity. There's humidity.
2: Yeah, you would never know listening to it by itself, but hearing it compared to another, you know, you hear these differences. And the most crazy example of this is there's an artist whose name escapes me, but he got 100 copies of the White Album. Started them at the beginning and overlapped them. And so for the, you know, so, but it's 100 copies of it at the same time.
1: Uh-huh.
2: And, you know, for the first song and a half, they're all pretty well in.
1: They're cruising along.
2: Cruising along, but it's starting to get a little weird.
1: Oh,
2: and by, and by like the third or fourth song, it's just a cacophony. Like you would never know you're even listening to the Beatles.
1: It's the worst acid trip you've ever thought you would ever be on.
0: And it's, you know, and this is funny because I hear my technical world here sounds like this a lot. I mean, especially when we're in production, we're doing live.
1: Yeah, half the things you call a glitch or a mistake you're trying to solve are like sounds people are
0: not even
1: going
0: sound
1: after.
0: It's you know, when we're live in TV, you have the what's happening in the room,
1: right?
0: Which is real audio, the waves hitting your ears, and then there's always a slight digital delay coming in the headphones, and there's a slight delay from the final product. So we get it's always happening to us. That's another instance of it. And then when we're trying to synchronize audio when we're doing editing, it's very much like this all the time. But to me, it's fun and love it.
1: This laboratory sounds like a spectacular place. So, if you're like, I'm so glad that this strange laboratory of technical audio nerds are hanging out and geeking out and creating video and audio, it might be a good time to
4: let's see
1: support
4: if we can get
1: laboratory.
4: An international donation.
0: Ooh, wow.
1: Ooh,
4: who's out there? Hey, this goes out to the international community on the internet.
1: Because we do stream worldwide.
4: We do stream
1: and
4: worldwide.
1: And we have international listeners.
4: We're not asking for a bunch of euros. We need dollars.
1: I'll take a big, huge bag of euros.
0: I'll take euros.
1: Bricks and bricks of euros.
4: Yeah, let's see if we can get something out there. Maybe the UK, France.
1: That would be amazing. I love when those folks reach out.
4: Send us a little something. Keep Bobby T off the streets.
2: Yeah, Bob needs something to keep him busy. Otherwise, we just don't know what's going to happen.
0: Right.
1: Trouble.
2: But we're here.
0: Start accumulating equipment.
2: Bring us a check like Mike did. 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And remember, your money will be matched if we make the $5,000. So your money can go twice as far to help your community media to be strong and present when you need it to be.
1: If someone donated $2,445, we would reach the $5,000, that goal right now. 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
2: I'll tell you what, if you're listening right now and you say, hey, I got $2,500, no big deal, I will go to Sonoma Market and buy a bottle of Veuve Clicquot nice and cold, and I will bring it to your house and share it with you right now. I'm not joking. Come down to the studio, go to ksvy.org. Help us out.
1: You have a $1,000 goal today.
2: I have a $1,000 goal, yes.
1: And we are how far towards your goal?
2: I think we're now at...
1: Just over half, I think.
2: Are we at 680?
1: Oh, we're only 320 away from the 1,000?
2: Or 650? 655, I think.
1: Yeah, I think that's right. We're at 655, so we got
2: to... No, 685. Or 675 because of Brad's 20 and Mike's 100.
1: Oh, yeah, so we're at 675.
2: I think we're at 675.
4: Here's a challenge. No. Go to your computer,
1: to
4: your
1: phone.
4: Okay,
1: we're now all doing math.
0: We're doing math now. So starting at 100...
4: Send 20 bucks.
1: If we could get 400 bucks, I'm pretty sure we would definitely make his $1,000 goal.
0: 750, 725.
1: 725 is the grand total. So we're looking at...
2: So we need $275
1: to make your 1,000 now, and then we can move on, folks, to the next goal.
2: Well, and you know what? And then we get Welcome to the Jungle.
1: If
2: two,
4: okay, how about
2: two
4: this?
2: At once.
4: That's worth $100 right there.
2: Totally.
4: Yeah, wait for me to pull another hundo out of my pocket.
0: We'll videotape that one if you
1: absolutely.
2: Yes, follow me on Facebook and you will see that. And follow KSBY on Facebook.
4: Pockets full of hundos.
1: I'll ask you and Mike, since you're both here with all these records.
2: Yes.
1: If we make the $1,000 goal and we give everyone the amazing Welcome to the Jungle double simul-platter.
2: Simul-plattering.
1: Okay, you're going to get that gift right away. And so all we need, what did I say? We only need 275 bucks. If we get there, you
4: send
1: immediately,
4: us 20 bucks, you guys.
1: All of you will get to experience the simul-platter expression of Welcome to the Jungle by Guns N' Roses.
2: Yes.
1: But if folks can do that, like in the next 20 minutes or so, will you two say that we'll go ahead and steal the first hour of the Vinyl Cave and continue to play vinyl?
2: Yes.
1: Let's make that a $1,500 goal. These two guys to keep playing 40s fives for
4: I'll donate my time.
1: Yeah,
4: so I got what I want to play. Then.
1: So we have all these records. We have two DJs who are fired up.
2: Yeah, we've got about 300 or 400 45s in the house. So we got enough to get her done
4: next week.
1: Yeah. And we only need to raise just over $200 to reach that first goal.
2: To get to the 1,000 goal.
1: I really want that. I want to go to the jungle, Bob. I want to go to the jungle, Bob. He hears this every day from me.
2: they have fun and games there. It's fun and games.
1: All right, man.
4: All right. Salute. Oh. Cheers.
1: What do you got for us, Nate?
2: All right. I got to put a record on. Yeah. Mike just handed me Funky Nassau by the beginning of the end.
1: We're just waiting for your donation. KSVY.org to donate online right now. Or you can drive down to the station and hand us a gold doubloons, bricks of gold.
4: We'll be sitting out
1: front
4: burlap
1: sacks with dollar signs. Yeah, whatever it takes. I'm refreshing and checking on our donation right now. It's still at the same number. We hope somebody comes in. I hope this opportunity doesn't pass us by.
4: Go to your computer. Go to your phone. Send us $20, you guys.

0: right. You're tuned into KSVY. We're having some fun over here, doing a little fundraising telethon here on Off the Shelf tonight.
1: Little comment to the song right there. I want my guitar tone to sound like those cellos right there. If I went and it sounded like that,
2: I thought you were going to say you want to sound like a theremin.
0: Yeah, totally. I know.
1: Do without the theremin.
0: There's probably a pedal for that.
1: There is.
0: All right, so we're trying to raise money tonight, y'all. We're trying to raise $1,000 to get to our $5,000 matching goal by next Friday, and we really need your help to do it. 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We need your support right now to make sure that we unlock this matching goal. So we got a couple things going on here. So I've talked about it already, but if you're just tuning in, my turntables are kind of going on strike, and they're saying if people aren't going to donate, I'm not going to be able to play 45s at the correct speed, that they're going to have to be at 33. And just want to say we just listened to Good Vibrations, which we're sending out, so that all of you give us some good vibrations back as well. But I just happen to have a copy of Kokomo by the Beach Boys.
3: It'll go on 33.
0: Everybody's favorite song from Cocktail, the movie. If we don't start getting some donations in, that's happening at 33, and it's gonna. I just hope it doesn't cause a car accident. It
2: could get ugly.
0: It could get ugly. So we really need you right now to go to ksvy.org. Click the donate now button, or come down to the studio with cash or a check. We're here at 680 West Napa Street. Bob Taylor is here. Mike Adair is here. Ronnie Joe Grooms is here, and myself. And we're holding it down.
2: We got about a half an hour, so you
0: raising
2: guys need
0: some
2: to
0: money.
2: Jump on your computer, get on your phone, give us a few bucks.
0: Well, you've got a half an hour to hit
2: show.
0: Our goal.
2: Yeah.
0: But if we don't start seeing a donation.
2: Oh,
0: the records
2: gone.
0: Are going to start to play pretty slow.
4: I would say. Let me refresh the browser right now and check on. Drum roll, please. No, the donations are still standing steady, Nate.
0: I'm
4: sorry to report.
0: I don't want to have to tell my turntables what's going on right now.
1: Right. Mr. Adair saved us once.
2: Come on, 20 bucks,
0: yes,
2: you guys.
0: Yeah, come on. Yeah, right now.
4: The whole goal that we're trying to reach to get your thousands, we're only 240 bucks away.
0: We're only 250 bucks away.
2: And that keeps your community radio station going.
4: Yeah, in fact, if we reach the $250 goal, I think you said you would stay for an extra hour and continue to play 45.
0: That's the stretch goal.
4: Oh,
0: yeah, so if we
4: goal.
0: Get to $1,000, we're going to hear Welcome to the Jungle.
4: Get to go to the jungle.
0: You get to go to the jungle in, I've already
4: taken
0: forgotten
4: all of
0: the
4: you
0: word.
4: With me.
0: I've already the forgotten jungle. The word platter with a plattering.
1: Simulplatter.
0: Simulplattering.
1: Simulplatter. I'm going to put on my
0: TM.
1: Trademark right now.
0: Yes. You heard that here first.
2: Simoplatypus.
0: So something I've discovered, to play two 45s of the same song at the same time, and wild things happen. So if we hit our $1,000, we're going to do that to Welcome to the Jungle. And if we can get $1,500 by 7 o'clock tonight, Mike Adair and myself are going to hang out, and we're going to do an extra hour, all music, no breaks, no talking, all 45s for your listening pleasure and ours, because we love music and you love music.
1: And you love vinyl.
0: And you like listening to music that's curated by actual humans, not computer programs.
2: Yeah, this is not AI.
0: No AI
2: was
0: used.
2: I'm not sure about Bob, but
4: I haven't upgraded Bob yet, so his recent update hasn't. He's upgraded,
2: old version.
4: Update, yeah, it has a few.
2: It's an old version who hasn't shaved yet.
1: I have some vinyl, like three.
0: Three yeah.
1: I have the original Gunslingers El Paso album from
0: Marty Robbins.
1: Marty Robbins. That I listened to throughout the 70s. Scratched to
2: El
1: all
2: Paso.
1: Unusability.
2: Yeah, I love that.
1: Yeah.
0: Okay, so.
2: It's good stuff.
4: I'm checking our status, Nate.
0: How are we doing? Anybody? Anything
4: refresh.
0: Coming in?
2: Nothing. Yeah, your European
4: Still
2: people,
4: standing.
2: You disappointed me. Nothing.
0: No international donors. Okay, yeah. Well,
2: all you
0: know,
2: late nighters in Europe.
1: Right, let's move on to Asia. Anybody in Asia?
0: You know,
1: well,
2: you
1: right
2: could
1: now.
2: Do
0: you know
2: it.
0: What that means. Okay,
4: if you're out there,
0: go to ksvy.org, hit the donate now button right now.
4: I think we got to bring the pain.
0: It's time. Is it time?
4: Yeah.
0: Do we have to?
4: It's time to bring the paint.
0: Okay, here it goes.
4: This one goes out to everyone who has a subscription to Netflix but doesn't donate to their community radio station. and there's nothing on Netflix, right, Mike? I confess I have one.
1: If,
4: and I've been digging.
1: If you like a Walking Dead, then you've got something to watch.
4: But, I mean, there's nothing new, though.
1: No.
4: You know?
1: Oh, no. The new stuff. Daryl.
4: Daryl's on there.
1: Oh, yeah.
4: But I mean, that is like, I mean, I scroll through and minus Daryl, I'm like, really? And then I've got to, okay, not only do they want the subscription.
2: Hey, for $20 you can listen to us yammer for another
4: extra,
2: hour.
4: They want an extra, they want an extra amount on top of that for the commercial free version of it. I mean, that doesn't seem fair.
1: Yeah.
4: Whatever, man. But hey, enjoy your Netflix. We're just going to torture you now
1: this
4: with
1: last
4: a
1: day
4: wonderful.
1: Of July.
2: Yes, it. The last day of July. Definitely keep coming talking. Up. Pretty hot out there too.
1: It is, and you know
4: well,
1: what? I'm gonna while he's rifling through his
2: see what's going
1: things,
2: on. With
1: I'm
2: the
1: gonna
2: fire.
1: Read this.
4: Check
1: thing.
4: That out because I was gonna say that I imagine because of the air quality out there, there's probably a lot of you who are actually indoors right now. Maybe you're glued to the emergency information that I respect, but you might be inside avoiding this awful air quality.
2: I was out.
4: So there's no excuse, is what I'm saying. I know you're there.
2: I was out by Russian River today doing a wine tasting, and I'll tell you what, it's
4: were you outdoors?
2: Yeah, outdoors.
4: Oh,
2: well,
4: man.
2: I started outdoors, and then I said, nah,
4: this ain't
2: I'm
4: so.
2: Done.
1: So the latest post from Watch Duty was that there were removals of actual evacuations.
4: Well, that's great.
1: I'm looking for
4: that's
1: that
4: good
1: right
4: to know.
1: Now. 11 hours ago, which one was most recent? 1 hour ago. It is the fire is now 37% contained. The following roads will remain closed. Highway 1 at Stewart's Point, Highway 1 at Timber Cove, Cruz Ranch Road at Seaview Road. There are nixels going out to those people. The evacuation order and warning has been lifted for the following area. For the following areas. Zone 1D1 and Zone 1D2. So if you had evacuations in those areas, then
4: you're
1: those
4: good.
1: Have been lifted.
4: Well, that's good news.
1: According to Watch Duty.
4: Did you hear it? Was there structure damage or destruction?
1: I think it was all in.
2: It's pretty rural.
4: It's pretty much up in the mountainous region. That's what it felt like Cal Fire said in their report.
2: A lot
4: too.
2: Of pine.
4: Yeah.
2: The pine beetle.
1: Coastal.
2: Yeah,
1: right.
2: Coastal pine beetle.
1: Right. And I hear vinyl scratching in the background.
2: So. I do.
4: Okay,
2: hear.
4: So yes, I'm checking one more time, Nate, just before this happens. If you understand the condition, is that we've put the call out for donations
2: all
4: to
2: right.
4: reach a $250 goal we've made in the short term. It did not come in. So what is happening to them now, Nate?
0: Kokomo.
4: Here's
0: at
4: Kokomo.
0: 33.
2: Where's Kokomo at 33?
0: Okay. So we need to see a donation coming in.
4: These are
0: right now.
4: We'll continue to.
0: You're listening to KSVY, whether you like it or not.

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We're trying to raise money for KSVY, y'all. You're hearing this right now because the donations have really played the records at the right speed. Okay? Keep going. 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Smash that donate now button.

0: are the donations looking, you guys? Do we get anything coming in here? How are we doing? Wait, somebody came into the studio.
1: Party in the green room.
0: Oh, okay, cool. So did anything coming in?
1: I think they came in and say, stop the madness.
2: Stop it.
0: Stop the madness, yeah. No, okay,
2: we'll
0: I mean.
2: Give you thousands of dollars. Just stop that.
0: Greetings.
3: Hey, hello, man. Sir. Thank you so much.
0: You
3: thank you very much. Thank
0: you. You want to be on the radio?
4: You can just say it's from Gary and Claudia.
0: No, oh, thank you guys so much.
2: Thank Gary and Claudia.
1: Thanks for coming by.
0: Yeah, thank you. Words can't express my sincere gratitude.
1: They said, we will do anything to stop what you are doing now. Yeah.
0: Exactly. Okay, well, so we need more donations. The turntables are on strike. Okay. And should we surrey down?
1: I have something for us. Let me research 1 second.
0: Oh, wait, Bob has something. What does Bob have?
1: No dedication, but we have one. Thank you very much, Ralph. 240? No, that's net. We're looking. 250.
0: 250?
1: We got a 250.
0: I think that gets us there.
2: Yay.
0: Ralph?
2: Ralph, you
0: are did it,
2: you
0: Ralph.
2: Rock it, Ralph.
0: Thank you.
2: Thank you, Ralph.
0: Rock so
1: it, Ralph.
0: Cool.
1: Wreck it, Ralph.
0: All right, we're gonna play music at the right speed.
1: I think we should go with 78.
2: No, I want to hear Surrey down at 33.
0: At 33?
2: Yeah.
0: All right, maybe we'll start it at 33 and bring it up.
1: We'll fix it after the
0: problem.
1: We'll
0: fix it. Yeah, yeah, okay. All right,
2: thank you, Ralph.
0: So Ralph came through. We got our $1,000 donation match covered. So now we have 25 more minutes. If we can get another $500, we're going to do a bonus hour of 45s with myself and Mike Adair. All right? So 500 more bucks, you guys. 25 minutes. We can do this. Okay? And I'm going to play a song here. Maybe we'll take a sponsor break. And then when we come back, we're getting Welcome to the Jungle.
2: Do a shout-out to Gary.
0: On Simulplattering.
2: His wife who's out in the lobby. And Ralph, you rock.
0: And Ralph, you rock. You got us to the $1,000. I'm very proud. Thank you so much. Coming through for your radio station. All right, so I'm going to prepare. About approximately 6:40, stay tuned for Welcome to the Jungle, Simulplattered. It's our new TM. That's
2: trademark
0: our that is our
2: Simulplattered.
0: That is our word.
2: All right.
0: Okay, we're going to
2: Surrey down.
0: Surrey very slowly.

0: All right. Gonna interrupt the music again.
1: Hey, we did it.
0: We did it, y'all.
1: We hit it.
0: We hit 1,500, didn't we?
2: Oh my goodness.
1: We killed this.
3: Are you guys in trouble?
1: Okay, maybe we should play everything at 30.
0: I know. Maybe that was a winning strategy. That was it.
1: And he goes, whoa, man.
4: New station
1: really
4: policy right here. And Claudia.
2: Claudia.
4: Stick with that.
2: Claudia, yeah.
4: All right.
2: So we had
0: enjoy your dinner.
2: We had Kokomo going. It was interesting, I would
4: and
2: say.
4: And Kokomo at 33 from 45 was mentioned not to be done again.
2: Okay,
0: no way.
2: By several.
4: Somebody that walked in the door said, "Here's some money.
2: Don't ever.
4: Please don't do that again."
0: I love it.
2: We got to say thanks to Ralph who came through with a $250 donation. Thanks to Scott also who came to $300, and Bob. We also took one just offline now. From Claudia. Mm. Bon appetit, you two. Yeah. We really appreciate you stopping by. That is an option. If you want to come in and join on this madness, just be patient with us. We're kind of in our own little zone of
4: vinyl world.
2: But we will figure out a way to take your money.
4: So and prior to those, there was the Smooth MF, and there was Gary, and there was Alanya, and there was John, and that was it for today.
0: Wait, John. I didn't remember John.
4: John.
2: And great. Also Brad.
4: That was
0: and Brad.
4: And Brad.
2: Big up to Brad.
4: Was a walk-in.
0: Yep, Brad. Brad was the
4: Mike.
0: First.
4: He's Mike Adair right here.
0: Mike with another 100.
2: He's our spirit animal here. He's one of our spirit animals here.
0: Yep. So did we hit 1,500?
2: Do some math, Bob.
4: Oh, we got 325.
0: I think we might have.
2: I think we shot past that goal.
0: Yeah, I believe so.
4: What was our goal?
0: 15?
2: Well, 1,000 initially. And so now you owe them.
0: So now it sounds like we're going
4: to
0: hang out for
4: another
0: hour of 45.
2: That's 1,500. The jungle. Welcome to the jungle. It's a reward for making 1,000.
0: That's about to happen.
2: We have reached that.
4: 1,350, 1,370.
0: Okay, 13. So we're $130 short of
1: 15.
0: Of 15. Okay, you guys can do that.
4: I am a dragon, so I'll redo the math.
2: $130. Yeah. I just added the donation we took from the folks who just showed up to the grand total.
4: That was in my total.
2: Oh, okay. Okay.
0: All right. So we need $150, you guys. We need
1: $150.
0: Three donations of $50 right now before 7 o'clock.
2: Here's the awesome thing too is that by beating the drum tonight and doing what we're doing, we're up to $3,355 towards our total goal, which was to reach 5,000. Not total.

0: Mike's been passing out the wine here. Yeah. So I'm not completely sure on the math. Okay.
1: I'm going to double check.
2: It's all my fault, Bob.
0: I got to get a piece of paper. I can't do it all in the head.
2: No more Zinfandel for Bob.
0: Yeah. We'll switch over to whatever the other one was.
3: Yes, just switch up the medicine. Let me see.
2: We'll go to the Petit Sirah. That's stronger.
3: We're like the team. Remember, what's that movie? Is it The Right Stuff, where everything goes wrong when they're up in space, and they call back to Houston, and everyone all of a sudden they're like, "Hey, we got to figure out these numbers on this math thing, because okay, can somebody double check our numbers down there in Houston? Because you know they're like under heavy pressure and whatnot," and like they just go down that whole row of engineers who all remember the calculating
2: TI,
3: ruler,
2: the Texas Instrument.
3: Yeah, and they're all they're all the way down, and then they all give the big thumbs up. Well, we're not there yet, but we're working on it.
2: Got it.
3: I left my calculating ruler at home.
0: 1470.
3: Okay.
0: The person that brought him back home on Houston, we have a problem.
3: Yeah.
0: Jack Black's mother.
4: Does that include?
3: Really?
2: Really?
3: Oh, right.
4: Does that include the 20 from Brad?
0: Yes.
4: Okay, so we're $30 short.
3: We're $30
2: short. $30, you guys. We could do it.
3: All right. We've got.
4: I bet there's 10 people out there right now that can give us $30 and get us even closer to our goal.
3: Shoot us all the way over. And what that will get you, your reward of the jungle is coming up shortly.
4: It's ready to go.
0: Double thanks again to Scott and Ralph.
4: Yes, absolutely. Oh, man, thank you guys so much. Anything we can do for you guys, please let us know.
2: And Scott.
3: But that $5,000 goal is within reach, everybody.
4: Really, we're really close.
3: If somebody could do that tonight, we would.
2: Okay,
3: should we make a $5,000 goal?
4: Okay, I'll tell you what.
3: If somebody will make us reach the $5,000 goal tonight, like right now, if we like refresh and all of a sudden it's $5,000, which is only like it's less than $1,500 at this point, you guys will go till 10. I'm negotiating. These are my volunteers. This is what they get from program director.
4: Will you get me tacos and beer?
3: I will feed you. I will make sure you have everything.
4: I'll pay for them. I just need them.
3: I will keep you going through the night. All right. So you heard that. But all I got to do is go get them some tacos and make sure that they have the stamina.
4: Tacos y cerveza.
3: Somebody will help us reach the $5,000 goal, which was our goal for next Friday.
4: That would be crazy.
3: That is only doing the math again. $1,445 away,
2: but we really need just $30 to get us to the half.
3: Yeah, if you want the next hour, $30.
4: You know what else we can do? If we hit 5,000 tonight, we will take all of the mentions of this summer fundraiser off the air for the next week.
3: Wow, okay. Dude, I don't know, man. I don't know about that, dude.
4: Well, then we'll start hitting it again.
3: No, you're right. No.
4: In a week.
3: No, you're right, Nate. Actually. But
4: Get our first goal a week.
3: That is a great reward because I was going to beat this drum even harder next week until we hit that five grand. Yeah, until I hit the five.
4: Right, but let's hit it right now.
3: Be cool to shut it off right away.
4: Shut it off right now.
3: Okay, you're fair. You're a good negotiator, Randy.
4: And then we're going to hit you up in a week because we need to raise another $15,000to keep your community radio on
3: really
4: air.
3: Hard after that.
4: We're going to be pushing.
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4: They're tax-deductible for those who itemize.
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4: We will get your CPA to deduct it on your tax return.
0: It should be instant coming from GiveLively.
4: Okay,
3: so can I be a selfish listener right now? I want my jungle, baby.
4: Okay, so let's do this.
3: They earned it. They earned it.
4: And who else earned it is our sponsors. So I'm going to give them a minute here. And then when we come back, we're going to the jungle.
3: Yeah, I'm ready.
4: Okay. Stick around, y'all. We're going to be here till 8 o'clock at least. Let's break that record.
3: Easy.
4: Come on, ksvy.org.
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3: Big gong. All right, so thanks for hanging out with us. This has been Off the Shelf, and it's going to continue to be for a little bonus time tonight. So we're trying to raise money for KSVY tonight, and we've done an awesome job. I think we've hit our $1,000 goal for sure. We're like $30 short of $1,500, and we're looking to keep it going. So if you can give us just a little bit of money that you won't miss, go to ksvy.org, hit the Donate Now button. Any amount is great, and we love you for it, and we appreciate you. If you're in a position where you can't afford to give, that's okay too. We still love you. We want you as listeners. You mean everything to us. But if you're a person who can spare it, it goes a long way. It's going to be doubled. It's really bubbles out throughout the community. So as promised, in Simul Platter, Welcome to the Jungle by Guns N' Roses. Okay, 2:45 at the same time. Bob, you have something you'd like to say?
4: No, I thought I was going to cover you while you...
3: Oh, okay. Well, all I have to do is hit... I'm going to try to hit the start buttons at the same time. And remember, these are two different records playing at the same tempo. I think I've got them pretty lined up. I'm going to try to keep them in sync, but we'll see what happens,
4: KSVY 91.3 FM in Sonoma. This is...

0: Yes. Welcome to the jungle in simul platter. Two 45s at the same time. Those synced up pretty nice. That was a lot better than the Bonnie Tyler from a few weeks ago.
1: I was thinking that we should give it a little anomaly along the way, just a little bump.
0: Right.
2: Just see, now Bob's getting the bug.
0: Phase it out.
2: Like,
0: ooh, right?
2: I like that kind of out of phase weird stuff. He loves the simul platter. Oh, man. Can I recap a little bit?
0: Yes,
2: on
0: please.
2: This journey, because I need to orient myself. So we started this night at 5 o'clock. Nate, actually, you could say that the fundraiser kicked off last Friday. And we have a $25,000 goal for the summer, which I think is the 21st or 22nd of September. We'll be rolling into that autumnal equinox. And been a great summer. I can't believe it's only 6 Tuesday night markets left. July is
1: really?
2: Done tomorrow.
1: Really?
2: Yeah. But we kicked it off. Bob and I reached out to some of our, you know, supporters, and I said, hey, can you give us a challenge, you know, something that people can build on? And one of our generous donors, actually two of our generous donors, helped us come up with this $5,000 matching donation challenge. And I said, okay, it's tough out there, groceries, gas, whatever. Let's give people 2 weeks. We're going to Bernie Sanders this, you know, one little donation at a time to reach 5K. And when we reach that mark, which I was confident our listeners would get us to in 2 weeks, that would double to 10K. Well, Nate comes along and goes, you know what, hey, Bronny, I'm going to put some gasoline on the fire, bro.
0: Yes.
2: I'm going to bring in 45s, a whole lot of them. 45s are little records, cute little records. And he's going to play them for you as he does vinyl grooves, part of the vinyl revolution, every Friday, with the threat that he would then take the RPM, the rotations per minute, would be reduced as a form of incentivizing. I think this would be when you have carrot and stick. I think he was thinking this is kind of stick. Mm-hmm. Some complications. It's been a little bit carrot. Like, we're kind of liking some of the warped, distorted things we've been hearing. Nonetheless, it's created quite a fervent bit of activity. He set a $1,000 goal towards that $5,000 challenge. We've already raised $1,500 just as the show comes in. What that meant was everyone was rewarded with a double simul platter session of Jungle, Welcome to the Jungle by Guns N' Roses, which you just heard.
0: Two 45s at the same time.
2: Two 45s at the same time. You were also subjected to Kokomo, to Kokomo 30 community feedback that we will never do that again.
1: Kokomo proved a point. What was the first one that sounded so good?
0: Jolene by Dolly Parton.
1: That was good.
2: Jolene, we went, this is kind of fun that we have control of RPM and we can actually take the tracks and songs and things that we do and kind of play in the studio. Pretty fun. And that's one of the gifts and things we do, the freedom of independent radio. And there was a lot of great listeners out there who liked our play and liked this exploration and our banter, and they helped us reach the goal. Congratulations, Nate, on having a great fundraiser, man.
0: Thank you, everybody who donated tonight. We blew the $1,000 goal.

0: out right past it, got to 1500.
1: Earned the listeners another hour of vinyl.
2: Right.
0: Which means.
2: And let me, my name is Bob Taylor. I'm the manager of KCY. Let me consult with the program director about preempting the vinyl cave.
1: Right.
2: A little bit, right here at 7 o'clock.
1: Yes.
2: With a little bit more Nate and a little bit of Mike Adair.
0: Yeah, Mike Adair is about to jump on the turntables. He brought about 100 or so 45s of his own.
1: I think that's absolutely been earned. We promised that if we would reach that 1,500 goal, it has happened. I know that DJ Dragonfly, who's on a sojourn with his beautiful family, his pixie daughters and his wonderful family, I think they are north of the border.
0: Canadian. Yeah, BC, yeah. I believe. Yeah,
1: up in BC. Mm-hmm. And so we wish him safe travels and safe return. But I know this because he is part of the vinyl revolution. He would love for these revolutionaries to carry on.
0: For another hour.
1: Yeah. And he is so proud of all of you who step forward because he will always tell you that and to never forget that the Vinyl Cave.
0: The Vinyl Cave loves you. The Vinyl Cave loves you. From Forestville to Wingo.
1: That's right.
2: 30 seconds to less.
0: Oh, yes. 33 seconds.
2: We have a donation, $50, from Thomas Thorpe.
1: Hey, Thomas.
2: In honor of Marty Robbins. We will have to take the top of hour in just a few seconds here. We're going to do the top.
0: Yes.
2: Actually, put up auto one because that will carry.
0: That'll have it, yeah.
1: Yeah. And we'll take a little bit of breaks and we'll thank our other supporters and then come on back for your bonus hour that you earned, everyone. But we're going to keep beating the drum.
0: More 45s right after this.
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4: Over 300 personnel are currently battling the Woodside Fire, located between Salt Point State Park and Fort Ross State Park, and is currently at 100 acres and 20% contained, according to CAL FIRE officials. There is currently a mandatory evacuation order for Zone SON1D1. That's Salt Point State Park, Steelwater Cove Regional Park, Ocean Cove Private Camp, and the Timber Cove Subdivision. There is an evacuation warning for Zone SON1D2. Currently, Highway 1 is shut between Timber Cove Road and Stewart's Point Skag Springs Road. The smoke from the Woodside Fire has found its way into Sonoma Valley, but there is currently no threat to Sonoma Valley proper. The Sonoma County Sheriff's Office urges residents to not call 911 to report smoke coming from the river and coastal areas as it is overloading the 911 system. 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

0: Yes, and into the Vinyl Cave as well. And we are joined by none other than DJ Dragonfly, who
1: Benevolent
0: is...
1: Benevolent Takeover.
0: Pals, oh, there you go, mic three.
2: Oh, I'm loving this business of a social paradigm in stereo. Yes, I've just flown in from Whistler, British Columbia. No, actually, at 4 a.m. I was at Seattle, and my wings are killing me. Loved
0: Your
2: it.
0: Your arms are tired.
2: Yeah,
0: huh?
2: yeah, loved it, and had a little trip the light fantastic with my two daughters. We went to Seattle, Vancouver, Victoria, Vancouver Island, Whistler.
0: Wonderful.
2: And back to Seattle in here. And I just was going to get some supplies for Annabelle, cream puff ingredients, and fired up the car, all bleary-eyed and bushy-tailed, and tuned in, and wow, Patsy Cline on my show. I wish I'd have thought about that. So I had to come out and see what the ruckus
3: see
2: was.
3: What
2: and
3: we're doing,
2: yeah, this yeah. is this is some wonderful stuff.
3: Yeah, well, the community stepped up. We had yes, some great donations.
0: Time.
3: We Shanghai'd your show, bro.
2: Love yeah, it, man. Love it. Yeah. We got to do this more often.
3: We knew you were either on a plane, getting ready to get on a plane, or something. So we thought, we'll Shanghai show. See how this goes.
2: And here is Bob Taylor.
0: Yes.
4: Here we go. I was just ready to chime in.
2: Oh, yeah, ready.
4: But since we're here, you know.
0: Since we're here.
4: Whistler, which is Vancouver.
1: Oh, my gosh.
4: I know, right?
1: Oh, my gosh.
4: I saw him come in. I'm like, hey, dude, we took over your show.
3: We Shanghai'd the Vinyl Cave.
0: Well, now he's here, so now right. now it's, you know, it's groovy.
2: Yes.
0: So, yeah, we're hanging out playing bonus 45s from our telethon.
2: Right.
0: And not only did we make our $1,000, we made a...
2: And apparently you had a couple
3: so
2: of
3: just
2: walk-ins.
3: Right as his check.
0: Yeah, people walking in. Is that Mr. P's Rock and Roll Riot is in the house now,
3: yeah,
0: too?
3: Yeah.
0: Mr. P is in the house?
3: We got everybody in here.
5: I'm just looking for a lost CD, but that's okay.
0: Okay, well, you came at the right time. So we're hanging out. We're going to keep playing 45s. And if you're listening, and especially if you've been tuned in or if you're just joining us, we are trying to make it to $5,000 to get to a matching goal. So we have some donors that put up $5,000 and said, match this. So you can donate to KSVY tonight, right now, and you can double your money. You can double the impact on your community. You know, we'll hit it again. We saw the smoky skies.
2: Whoa.
0: $20 from Mr. P.
2: Sawbuck.
0: Just call me Paul. Let's go. Thanks, Paul.
3: Thanks, Paul.
2: Thank you, Paul.
0: Hey, another $20 closer.
3: Coming in, they're just throwing cash at us, everybody.
0: Throwing cash at us. So let me check our situation here. We are just about $1,600 short of the $5,000 that we need to unlock that matching bonus. If you're out there right now and you love KSVY and you listen to Off the Shelf, you listen to the Vinyl Cave, if you're tuning in and you're like, where is Dragonfly? Who are these guys talking? He's right here. And he's asking you to open your hearts and open your wallets.
3: We tied him up in Shanghai to show.
0: Yes.
2: Stamp of approval, folks. This is great. This is great. This is the Vinyl Revolution in action.
0: In action.
2: Thank you for your donations. And for those who are inspired, bring it on.
0: Yes, we need another $1,600 to unlock the full $5,000 match to get us to $10,000 of our 25.

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1: And how can they do that now?
0: They can go to ksvy.org and they can hit the donate now button, or they can bring it physically right now to 680 West Napa Street in downtown Sonoma. There's a bunch of us here. We're hanging out. We're looking for your donations, and we would love to accept them from you in person right now at KSVY.
1: Hey, we could even throw down if they come in with a donation. They can do a little flipping through the box.
0: Yeah, flip through the 45s.
1: Choose a 45.
0: That sounds like a great idea.
2: The one that went out for Marty Robbins, I looked and I tried, and the best I could get was close to like Gene Pitney and Patsy Cline. I tried, I didn't have it, but not in-house currently. Yeah.
3: And KSPY, Bob Taylor, right here, manager, et cetera. I just wanted to say, when I designed this desk right here, about 8 years ago, I made it impervious to wine. Oh. I'm just saying.
1: Thank you.
3: Thank you for that. Is there any particular reason why you bring that up?
0: Well,
3: because I spilled.
0: Because
3: right.
0: he spilled. But, you
2: but
0: know,
2: at, if, least, at least it wasn't on the console.
3: Spill wine.
0: If Bob spills, it's okay. Spill the wine.
2: No spilling wine on the console.
1: Spill the wine.
3: And the console.
0: All right. Hey, Mike, you got any more 45s lined up?
3: I think maybe I'll go rare earth here.
0: Okay, so stick around. We're going to keep playing 45s, especially if we keep seeing donations come in at ksvy.org. Hit the donate now button and we'll shout you out. If you want to come down, pick out a 45 with a donation, bring a 45.
4: Tell us what you want to hear.
0: If I have it,
4: you got a couple hundred of them.
0: Yeah, you got about a 1 in 50 million chance of picking something we have. Maybe a little better than that. All right, Mike, what do you got for us?
4: Oh, there we are. You're back.
0: Okay, so.
4: We have Rare Earth.
0: Rare Earth on Off the Shelf / The Vinyl Cave / Vinyl Revolution / Moments with Mike. And Mr. B's Rock and Roll Riot, too.

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1: All right.
2: That kind of reminds me of Bum Night in Ensenado.
1: A little bit.
3: You got no money.
1: Yeah.
4: Do you want to ride a donkey?
5: This hour is sponsored by our wine sponsors.
1: Yeah, yeah. This is sponsored by Highway 12 Winery.
4: Yes. Highway 12 Reserve Red Blend.
1: Yes, indeed.
4: Very tasty.
1: So all in all, I'd say tonight was a terrific success. Thank you to everybody who donated tonight. We hit $1,500 just tonight.
5: Thank you, Nate.
1: And we are just about $1,400 away from our total goal of $5,000, which we need to hit by next Friday. So if you go, if you're looking for an opportunity to help us out, see us at the Tuesday night market. Uh-huh. Ronnie, Joe, and Kate and Jason will be out there, and they'll be asking you for money and some other people. We're almost there, you guys. $1,400.
5: I believe they'll have an analog thermometer.
1: They will have an analog thermometer, and with the big red pen, they'll yes. be coloring it in as the money comes in. We're really close to hitting that $5,000, getting that double match for $10,000. Well on our way to $25,000.
2: But I was late to the goal. I was late to the party. Who
4: you're supposed to be on a plane from Canada? Yeah. Teleportation is not how this works.
5: Canada.
2: And it's great to be back, by the way. And I'm super stoked that my colleagues threw down some Wait, spontaneous love.
1: Hang on a second.
2: Yeah.
1: Oh, hold on. Let's try that again.
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1: All right, it's 8 o'clock. You're tuned into KSVY 91.3. DJ Dragonfly, if you'll continue, please.
2: Yes, yeah. And I was just going to inquire as to who proposed the match. Who's putting up the matching donation?
5: I don't know.
1: I believe it's an anonymous donor.
2: Anonymous.
1: Yeah,
5: it's Anon.
2: Loving it. Mm. Loving the Anon.
4: It could be Oz. We're not sure, but. Hey, Sonoma, you stepped up. You helped community radio. We did well. So,
1: yes, we raised over $1,500 tonight with your help.
4: This is your radio station. We're here for you. We work to make sure that this all works so that when you tune in and you want to help the community, that's what we're here for. Bob, Ronnie, what the hell?
2: DJ Dragonfly.
1: DJ Dragonfly.
4: I know who.
1: Mike Adair. Bob Taylor.
2: That's not Mike
1: yours
2: Adair.
1: Yours truly, Nate Lamar.
2: That's not Mike Adair. That's Miguelito.
4: Miguelito. Miguel. Or I used to be called Michael Knight. And Nate, the man.
1: Yes.
4: You pulled it off.
1: You
4: pulled a whole 22 hours here or something.
1: I couldn't have done it without you.
4: Yeah, well, I appreciate all this. This is good. So we did good. So Tuesday night. The market
1: in
4: Sonoma
1: Square.
4: Come by, say hi. Give us some do re mi.
1: Yes, please.
4: Fa sol la ti and some do.
1: And some extra do. So we're gonna get out of here.
4: Right.
1: We're going to continue the show previously planned. It'll be back to a great rerun of the Vinyl Cave with a deep dive into some vinyl.
4: See
1: Bob, thank you. Ronnie, Joe, who has left, thank you. Mike, thanks.
4: Yeah, absolutely.
1: Dragonfly, Nate. Thanks for letting us take
5: and
1: over
5: Mike,
1: our show.
2: Always a pleasure. Always a pleasure.
5: I would like to leave with a quote.
1: Okay.
5: Every burrito is a breakfast burrito if you eat it early enough.
1: Truer words were never spoken.
4: Absolutely.
1: All right, y'all. It's KSVY. 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
2: In the meantime, I played some Elton John last week, and some people really said that it was a fine thing. So I'll throw down something else from this Elton John's Greatest Hits album that I got when I was something like 11 or something. Made it with a trade. I think it was a trade, or I bought it from a bestie named Paul. And I played Border Song last week. Wow. Honky Chateau, I played that. Honky Cat. Oh, my gosh, so many great songs on here. Where do you go? Right here. This is the one you go to. This is a hit. This may have been your one of your first singles when you were little, huh? Or not. You'll recognize it. It's Elton and the band. Yeah, go. Vinyl Cave. Vinyl Cave.

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3: Oh, thank you for that timpani moment, Jeff Gilbert. And back in the Vinyl Cave here, really enjoyed playing that EJ. That was cool. How do you follow up with EJ? I don't know. Maybe you reach for an obscure Dylan song. All right, fine. So, this is a really great album, and I don't know if it gets enough press. I know that those of you who listen to the Vinyl Cave know that one of my favorite Dylan albums is Infidels. That's not what I'm playing tonight. But it's an album that's from the same era. This one, gosh, he has so many albums, right? So you think, what else can this guy say? But this particular album, now that I'm looking at the song titles, it's a lost classic. It really is. I mean, sure, there's a couple of duds, but you kind of expect that on a Dylan album. Where's the one that I'm looking for? Because I think, maybe it's not on this one. Oh, there it is. Yeah. Well, how am I going to do this? See, because I want to play this song. That's really a great song. Has a great message to it. But the one after it, I don't like. So I guess I'm just gonna do what we do when we play records. We lift the needle, right? So, yeah. This is what I'm gonna do. I got a plan. Yeah, this is great. This is great. This semi. I better not get into it. Let's just say I can really relate to this song. And you're in the Vinyl Cave, and where else would you be?

See what I mean about that? Isn't that just a cool, solid groove that Bob's got going on with the horn section? He's got a horn section all over this album, and that's Seeing the Real You at Last. And Empire Burlesque, I forgot to say the name of the record. I don't think I'd ever get a real job on the radio. Thank goodness. Empire Burlesque, fabulous album. And I'm going to flip it, and I'm going to play you one of my favorite Dylan songs right now here. I hope it soon becomes one of yours. It has such a great bunch of lines. I just reminded myself of the great Steve Martin line. I've always been threatening to do an all comedy night here in the Vinyl Cave. I'm gonna do it one of these days, I swear to you. Anyways, that great line, Steve Martin: some people have a way with words and other people not have way. Bob Dylan, Empire Burlesque, Trust Yourself.

0: Oh, yeah. You want somebody you can trust? Trust yourself. Thank you, Bob Dylan. And in this corner, I'd like to present to you, I've got another album here by Bob Dylan. Didn't realize I had it tonight. And it's fantastic. It's one of his, well, most known and most renowned. But before I say that, what I'm going to be playing next, let me tell you that on those last two cuts, we had a couple of members of the Heartbreakers on there. Benmont Tench on keyboards, Mike Campbell on guitar. Madeline Quebec was singing with him for a while, and she is doing the most of the vocalizing alongside Bob Dylan. But you also have in the background Queen Esther, Deborah Bird, and Carol Dennis. Carol Dennis is the one that's on the back cover of the album, stepping out there with Bob Dylan. He's got his eyes closed, caught him blinking. That's cool. I think I'm just going to prep that album, and I'm going to go to a station break. I'm trying to impress Ronnie J. Grooms, and I'm hitting my marks these days. Wish I had one of those little psychedelic commercials by Country Joe and the Fish, because I really don't have to press the button here until 8:20, and I'm seeing that it's 8:18. So, I don't know. We could talk about this being, well, here it is, late May. Are we ready for June? Are we ready for the summer? If you want to give me a ring, a ding ding, at 707-933-9133, and let me know where you're headed for summer vacay. That would be fun. Make sure to bring a regulation size canvas bag along, and make sure you visit some far off thrift store in some far off land, and look through their vinyl. Because I'll bet you that it hasn't been picked over in a while, and you could get yourself a lot of gems. I like going out when I'm in a foreign land and checking out the record stores. I've got a real cachet of them in the town of Vaasa in Finland last year. That was a cool thing. I played a couple of those. And we'll be playing more in the days and weeks and years to come. Dear ones, my cavaliers, please stay tuned for this extraordinary message from one of our sponsors. You're in the Vinyl Cave. Thanks for being here.
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0: Thank you, Jeff Gilbert, for that positive affirmation and ID. Love it. So anyways, I've got this great album here, and I didn't realize I had it. It's another Bob Dylan record, and it's Bob Dylan's Blonde on Blonde, and this is a nice copy of this one. It's the original on the Columbia 2i label. It's in stereo. I don't know if he put this one out in mono. If you happen to know, let me know. This is a great one to find with the original cover. Not only do you get the fine analog sound of that, of those early 60s releases on Columbia, but you also have the lovely portrait of Claudia Cardinale, who was originally in the album, but her people insisted that she be removed from so gauche thing as a pop record. Claudia Cardinale is a Italian actress, and she randomly appeared in Blonde on Blonde as part of the collage, and it was she was photographed by Jerry Schatzberg, who was his photographer for that album, and was, you know, because they didn't get Cardinale's permission or whatever, her peeps threatened to take legal action. And so Columbia pulled the image from it. So that's it, you know, Claudia Cardinale's version here. And this is a double shot. We're going to do fourth time around, and obviously Five Believers. And fasten your seatbelts. Here's Bob Dylan.

Oh my gosh, isn't that fun? I love that song. That's great. It's great. It's Bob Dylan. And with a classic lineup too. He's got Robbie Robertson on guitar on that one. And could be like Charlie Moss, maybe. Charlie McCoy? Who is that? Gosh, he's got Joe South on here. Yeah, Charlie McCoy. Wayne Moss. Woo! And Al Cooper chiming in. He'd be on keyboards and guitar, whatever else he could manage to charm his way into playing. Multi-instrumentalist par excellence, Al Cooper. He deserves his own date in the Vinyl Cave for sure. Shout out to Michael Giordano, who might be listening out in Stinson Beach. Lucky him tonight. And he's a friend of the Vinyl Cave, and he's going to be coming out to join us here in the cave at some time in the hopefully near future to psychedelicize the airwaves. But before that, I want to just dive right into our focus. Our spotlight tonight is on Simon and Garfunkel's Bridge Over Troubled Water. And as I was remarking on the Facebook page, I feel that this album has become a lost classic. And it's kind of like it's hiding in plain sight, too, because everybody knows this song, the first song that we're going to play here, the title song. It's the mega hit. But there's a number of minor classic hits on here that make up the rest of it. And, I'm just looking over the song list. They just knocked it out of the park with this one. It's such a gem. And I'm just going to dive right in because that's what we do here in the Vinyl Cave. Thank you for being here. This is really, really a moment I've been waiting for, was to play this record for you in its entirety. I brought it to the station a couple of times, wanting to display cuts here and there. I'm like, this album needs to be played in its entirety, Senior Dragonfly. And so that's what we're going to do. And I'll tell you that the first song is Bridge Over Troubled Water, and then El Condor Pasa with some from Peruvian panpipes, those kinds of things. Then Cecilia, Keep the Customers Satisfied, and So Long, Frank Lloyd Wright. Wow, I think I have sung every single one of these songs to my munchkins, whom I love more than life itself. And now, without further ado, here is Simon and Garfunkel. Dig in.

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2: 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Supervisor Rebecca Hermosillo invites you to be a part of the plan.

I used to hear that one in the headphones. That's Simon and Garfunkel. Wow, what a song. Celebrating Frank Lloyd Wright. Oh, wow. I've got some visitors at the studio here, and they're coming in. They've just come in on their bikes. It's Paige and Annabelle, and they are on a mission, and we are on a mission. They're saying, no, we don't want to talk on the radio. We're not here to talk on the radio. We're here for an adventure. And so I'm going to go on an adventure with them. And in the meantime, I'm going to flip this record. And we've got just enough time to flip this record and go. And we'll be back at the end of this record. Luckily, it's a nice long one. And you're in the Vinyl Cave. I want to say a quick shout out to Christine Leakey, my dear, dear friend who's listening all the way out in Canada. Possibly even Hamilton, Ontario, Canada. And the Vinyl Cave loves her. And Christine, enjoy side two. And all the rest of you, enjoy side two of Simon and Garfunkel's Bridge Over Troubled Water, Vinyl Cave, You Betcha.

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0: And thus ends one of the greatest albums of all time, for sure, Bridge Over Troubled Waters. And that's a song for the asking. Before that, Bye Bye Love Live, or is it? Why Don't You Write Me, The Only Living Boy in New York, Baby Driver, and The Boxer, Lila Lai. Just heard a version of that with Jerry Douglas, with Mumford & Sons, and Paul Simon playing along. Very nice version to check out. And and now we're going to just go straight to another classic here. It's going to be Mosaic by Gypsy Kings, a groundbreaking album by them that you're going to love. But before we do, all the listeners out there in Radioland are wondering what on earth, which ice creams did we get? What did we choose, ladies?
1: Caramel cone.
0: Caramel cone.
2: Chocolate fudge brownie.
0: Chocolate fudge brownie. And your host, DJ Dragonfly, went for some sort of chocolate fudge cookie Haagen-Dazs thing. I don't know. I just saw a bunch of chocolate, and I just grabbed it, and we ran. So those of you fans of the Vinyl Cave may or may not know that that you can put a side of a record on, and you can dash out the door, get in the car, go to the nearby Safeway supermarket here in Sonoma, get the ice cream, come back, and the record's still on. And we just love that about our town. So we're going to spin this, and we're going to get Paige and Annabelle back to the house at this time. And so we're going to get right into the Gypsy Kings. You're in the Vinyl Cave. I've got to do one more of these things, and then we're going to go right into the record. Peace and love.
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we're going to get right back into it here with the Vinyl Cave. And by request, this is from a request from Hidden Valley Lake, all the way over there in Lake County. Young Misty would like to hear some Stevie Wonder, and why wouldn't she? This is the Vinyl Cave. Hey, we're getting ready to kiss you goodbye. Always remember and never forget that the Vinyl Cave loves you. We'll be with you one way or another next week. But in the meantime, be here now with Stevie Wonder.

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0: Over 300 personnel are currently battling the Woodside Fire, located between Salt Point State Park and Fort Ross State Park, and is currently at 100 acres and 20% contained, according to CAL FIRE officials. There is currently a mandatory evacuation order for Zone SON1D1. That's Salt Point State Park, Steelwater Cove Regional Park, Ocean Cove Private Camp, and the Timber Cove Subdivision. There is an evacuation warning for Zone SON1D2. Currently, Highway 1 is shut between Timber Cove Road and Stewart's Point Skag Springs Road. The smoke from the Woodside Fire has found its way into Sonoma Valley, but there is currently no threat to Sonoma Valley proper. The Sonoma County Sheriff's Office urges residents to not call 911 to report smoke coming from the river and coastal areas, as it is overloading the 911 system. For more information, go to socoemergency.org.
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3: Dance music is an umbrella term used to describe synthesizers, samplers, drum machines, or anything digital, necessarily within the umbrella term. There are dozens, if not hundreds, of subgenres, everything from house, trance, dubstep, breaks, drum and bass. More obscure things like, you know, ghetto tech, breakcore, IDM, the list just goes on forever, infinitely. Now we're at a point where those classifications, those subgenres, have their own scenes, culture, and you see that popping up everywhere. Electronic dance music traditionally has been a very underground music culture, sometimes illegal, but often feeling very renegade. People like going to warehouses or random fields and setting up sound systems.

we have to become humble in front of this overwhelming misery and overwhelming growth and overwhelming lack of order. Even the stars up here in the sky look like a mess. There is no harmony in the universe. We have to get acquainted to this idea that there is no real harmony.

0: to that subject over and over and open up the space for the answer here, but really their lifespan on their own is
1: on our own.
0: A few minutes of analytical meditation, which is what this is, looking at this object.
1: So just the physical
0: difficulty that comes up for me.

on the floor. 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Drums are pumping.

This station, in conjunction with other airwave announcements, will conduct this exact test without prejudice under the jurisprudence of the soul, the mind,

Please do not be alarmed. Remain calm. Do not attempt to leave the dance floor. The DJ booth is conducting a troubleshoot test of the entire system. Somehow, while the party was in progress, an unidentified frequency has been existing in the system for some time. And while many of you have been made too brainwashed to comprehend, this frequency is and has become a threat to our society.

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2: Here's an important traffic update for Sonoma Valley drivers. The Watmaw Bridge over the Sonoma Creek is closed to all through traffic and will remain closed through late summer of 2027 while the bridge is completely replaced. 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

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Them a ball, oh, them a ball for bass. My name, them a got you into the sweet music. They wanna play. The people, them a beg me super DJ for more. Because they love the way we play the art. Them a jump and chop like a gold.

What's up with that? What's up with that? What's up with that? With that, with that, with that, with that. What's up with that? What's up with that?

I do what I do, but I know that I'm conscious. Look at the contrast. I know what I'm doing when I'm signing a contract. Don't make assumptions. The way that I move, I cannot do my function. Don't be so nonchalant. You're not ready for what I have for you, bastards. I have no Kodasta. My flow is immaculate, killing you instant. Don't make me crash out. I'm telling you now that you best keep your distance. If you don't listen, there's nobody else you can blame because I be a monster. The way I be moving, you better get out of the way.

0: Over 300 personnel are currently battling the Woodside Fire, located between Salt Point State Park and Fort Ross State Park, and is currently at 100 acres and 20% contained, according to CAL FIRE officials. There is currently a mandatory evacuation order for Zone SON1D1. That's Salt Point State Park, Steelwater Cove Regional Park, Ocean Cove Private Camp, and the Timber Cove Subdivision. There is an evacuation warning for Zone SON1D2. Currently, Highway 1 is shut between Timber Cove Road and Stewart's Point Skag Springs Road. The smoke from the Woodside Fire has found its way into Sonoma Valley, but there's currently no threat. Valley County Sheriff's residents to not call 911 to report smoke coming from the river and coastal areas as it is overloading the 911 system. For more information, go to socoemergency.org.
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1: 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Research shows that patients who have good relationships with their physicians and communicate well are more often satisfied with their care. 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

0: Over 300 personnel are currently battling the Woodside Fire, located between Salt Point State Park and Fort Ross State Park, and is currently at 100 acres and 20% contained, according to CAL FIRE officials. There is currently a mandatory evacuation order for Zone SON1D1. That's Salt Point State Park, Steelwater Cove Regional Park, Ocean Cove Private Camp, and the Timber Cove Subdivision. There is an evacuation warning for Zone SON1D2. Currently, Highway 1 is shut between Timber Cove Road and Stewart's Point Skag Springs Road. The smoke from the Woodside Fire has found its way into Sonoma Valley, but there is currently no threat to Sonoma Valley proper. The Sonoma County Sheriff's Office urges residents to not call 911 to report smoke coming from the river and coastal areas, as it is overloading the 911 system. For more information, go to socoemergency.org.
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0: Over 300 personnel are currently battling the Woodside Fire, located between Salt Point State Park and Fort Ross State Park, and is currently at 100 acres and 20% contained, according to CAL FIRE officials. There is currently a mandatory evacuation order for Zone SON1D1. That's Salt Point State Park, Steelwater Cove Regional Park, Ocean Cove Private Camp, and the Timber Cove Subdivision. There is an evacuation warning for Zone SON1D2. Currently, Highway 1 is shut between Timber Cove Road and Stewart's Point Skag Springs Road. The smoke from the Woodside Fire has found its way into Sonoma Valley, but there is currently no threat to Sonoma Valley proper. The Sonoma County Sheriff's Office urges residents to not call 911 to report smoke coming from the river and coastal areas, as it is overloading the 911 system. For more information, go to socoemergency.org.
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0: Here's an important traffic update for Sonoma Valley drivers. The Wattmaw Bridge over the Sonoma Creek is closed to all through traffic and will remain closed through late summer of 2027 while the bridge is completely replaced. Local residents will continue to have access to their driveway. 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

0: Over 300 personnel are currently battling the Woodside Fire, located between Salt Point State Park and Fort Ross State Park, and is currently at 100 acres and 20% contained, according to CAL FIRE officials. There is currently a mandatory evacuation order for Zone SON1D1. That's Salt Point State Park, Stillwater Cove Regional Park, Ocean Cove Private Camp, and the Timber Cove Subdivision. There is an evacuation warning for Zone SON1D2. Currently, Highway 1 is shut between Timber Cove Road and Stewart's Point Skag Springs Road. The smoke from the Woodside Fire has found its way into Sonoma Valley, but there is currently no threat to Sonoma Valley proper. The Sonoma County Sheriff's Office urges residents to not call 911 to report smoke coming from the river and coastal areas, as it is overloading the 911 system. For more information, go to socoemergency.org.
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0: Over 300 personnel are currently battling the Woodside Fire, located between Salt Point State Park and Fort Ross State Park, and is currently at 100 acres and 20% contained, according to CAL FIRE officials. There is currently a mandatory evacuation order for Zone SON1D1. That's Salt Point State Park, Steelwater Cove Regional Park, Ocean Cove Private Camp, and the Timber Cove Subdivision. There is an evacuation warning for Zone SON1D2. Currently, Highway 1 is shut between Timber Cove Road and Stewart's Point Skag Springs Road. The smoke from the Woodside Fire has found its way into Sonoma Valley, but there is currently no threat to Sonoma Valley proper. The Sonoma County Sheriff's Office urges residents to not call 911 to report smoke coming from the river and coastal areas, as it is overloading the 911 system. For more information, go to socoemergency.org.
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2: Well, it's safe to stay here. Your father's going to pick up our trail for us.

devil went down to Georgia. He was looking for a soul to steal. He was in a bind because he was way behind and he was willing to make a deal. When he came across this young man sawing on a fiddle and playing it hot, and the devil jumped up on a hickory stump and said, "Boy, let me tell you what. I guess you didn't know it, but I'm a fiddle player too. And if you'd care to take a dare, I'll make a bet with you. Now you play pretty good fiddle, boy, but give the devil his due. I bet a fiddle of gold against your soul, because I think I'm better than you." The boy said, "My name's Johnny, and it might be a sin, but I'll take your bet, and you're going to regret, because I'm the best as ever been."

opened up his case and he said, "I'll start this show." And fire flew from his fingertips as he rosined up his bow. And he pulled the bow across the strings and it made an evil hiss. And then a band of demons joined in and it sounded

The devil bowed his head because he knew that he'd been beat. And he laid that golden fiddle on the ground at Johnny's feet. Johnny said, "Devil, just come on back if you ever want to try again. I done told you once, you son of a bitch, I'm the best."

0: This health moment is brought to you in part by Sonoma Valley Hospital.
1: One recent medical study concluded that our lifestyle choices contribute more to our state of health than do hereditary factors. In fact, lifestyle choices are the major factor in determining most people's health. This is a reminder that the decisions we make every day about diet, exercise, coping with stress, and even our communications with others have a powerful influence on our health and well-being. 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

0: Over 300 personnel are currently battling the Woodside Fire, located between Salt Point State Park and Fort Ross State Park, and is currently at 100 acres and 20% contained, according to CAL FIRE officials. There is currently a mandatory evacuation order for Zone SON1D1. That's Salt Point State Park, Steelwater Cove Regional Park, Ocean Cove Private Camp, and the Timber Cove Subdivision. There is an evacuation warning for Zone SON1D2. Currently, Highway 1 is shut between Timber Cove Road and Stewart's Point Skag Springs Road. The smoke from the Woodside Fire has found its way into Sonoma Valley, but there is currently no threat to Sonoma Valley proper. The Sonoma County Sheriff's Office urges residents to not call 911 to report smoke coming from the river and coastal areas as it is overloading the 911 system. For more information, go to socoemergency.org.
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0: Is she really going out with him?
1: Well, there she is. Let's ask her.
0: Betty, is that Jimmy's ring you're wearing?
1: Mm-hmm. Gee, it must be great riding with him.
0: Is he picking you up after school today?
1: Mm-mm.
0: By the way, where'd you meet him?

Here's an important traffic update for Sonoma Valley drivers. The Watmaw Bridge over the Sonoma Creek is closed to all through traffic and will remain closed through late summer of 2027 while the bridge is completely replaced. Local residents will continue to have access to their driveways, but all other traffic must follow the posted detour using Arnold Drive, Leveroni, Napa Road, and Broadway. 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This traffic advisory is brought to you by KSVY Sonoma, your community radio station.

Pedro lives out of the Wilshire Hotel. He looks out a window without glass. The walls are made of cardboard. Newspapers on his feet, and his father beats him because he's too tired to beg. He's got 9 brothers and sisters. They're brought up on their knees. It's hard to run when a coat hanger beats you on the thighs. Pedro dreams of being older and killing the old man, but that's a slim chance. He's going to the boulevard. He's gonna end up on the dirty boulevard. He's going out to the dirty boulevard. He's going down to the dirty boulevard. This room costs $2,000 a month. You can believe it, man, it's true. Somewhere a landlord's laughing till he wets his pants. No one dreams of being a doctor or a lawyer or anything. They dream of dealing on the dirty boulevard. Give me your hungry, your tired, your poor, Alphonse. That's what the statue of bigotry says. Your poor huddled masses, let's club them to death and get it over with and just dump them on the boulevard. Get them out on the dirty boulevard. Going out to the dirty boulevard. They're going down on the dirty boulevard. Going out. Outside, it's a bright night. There's an opera at Lincoln Center. Movie stars arrive by limousine. The Klieg lights shoot up over the skyline of Manhattan, but the lights are out on the mean streets. A small kid stands by the Lincoln Tunnel. He's selling plastic roses for a buck. The traffic's backed up to 39th Street. The TV whores are calling the cops out for a suck. And back at the wheelchair, Pedro sits there dreaming. He's found a book on magic in a garbage can. He looks at the pictures and stares up at the cracked ceiling. At the count of 3, he says, I hope I can disappear and fly, fly away.

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1: Our life is essentially the sum of our habits. What habits would you like to stop doing? What habits would you like to start? Make a short, realistic list. It takes about a month of consistent effort to adopt a new habit, so keep trying. As you successfully integrate wellness into your lifestyle, you will begin to feel the difference, if only slowly at first.
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0: Over 300 personnel are currently battling the Woodside Fire, located between Salt Point State Park and Fort Ross State Park, and is currently at 100 acres and 20% contained, according to CAL FIRE officials. There is currently a mandatory evacuation order for Zone SON1D1. That's Salt Point State Park, Steelwater Cove Regional Park, Ocean Cove Private Camp, and the Timber Cove Subdivision. There is an evacuation warning for Zone SON1D2. Currently, Highway 1 is shut between Timber Cove Road and Stewart's Point Skag Springs Road. The smoke from the Woodside Fire has found its way into Sonoma Valley, but there is currently no threat to Sonoma Valley proper. The Sonoma County Sheriff's Office urges residents to not call 911 to report smoke coming from the river and coastal areas, as it is overloading the 911 system. For more information, go to socoemergency.org.
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5: 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Well, a very pleasant welcome to Alan's Place. I'm Alan Young, that brings this program to you on a Saturday morning to kind of get the weekend started and got a good lineup of some music, and of course, this is the last in our Dixieland series, and this one features the Silverado Jazz Band. It'll be coming up right after Henry Bussey and Hot. Hey, see if you remember the name of this, will you?

0: Jay DeWitt Addison's theme for movie review time. Welcome, Jay.
1: Well, welcome to you, too.
0: Yeah. And we got a good funny one to review and look at.
1: Alan, you know, I kind of trash the current movies of today a lot because I, you know.
0: I hadn't noticed.
1: I go back and I, you know, and we both say, well, they don't make them like they used to, you know. And, sometimes Big Hollywood gets it right.
0: Mm.
1: And
0: what'd they get right this time?
1: What they got right this time, Alan, was a movie called This Is 40. This Is 40.
0: That's the title?
1: That's the title.
0: All right, tell me all about it.
1: All right, here we have a married couple. Pete and Debbie are both about to turn 40 years old. Their kids hate each other. Both of their businesses are falling apart. They're on the verge of losing their house, and their relationship is threatened to fall apart. Now, how do you make a comedy out of that? Alan,
0: that's tragic.
1: You watch this. They don't want these things to happen. That's the whole thing about it. You have to be, I guess, back 40 years old.
0: Mm-hmm.
1: But these 40-year-olds, and that was the, you know, this movie was a huge success, one of the biggest money makers of the year so far. This movie was targeted at those over 25 years old.
0: Mm.
1: And they got the audience. And the reason they got it is because it's flat out funny. They go from slapstick. They go to, with all of this, they go to fun humor. They go to dialogue humor. I have not seen a movie that I have just set out and flat out laughed at.
0: I love it. Good way.
1: In a long time, in a good way.
0: Mm-hmm.
1: And this movie has it. Stars Paul Rudd, Leslie Mann. It is directed by, actually, it's written by the Apatow brothers. The Apatows really on.
0: Aren't they local?
1: They're on a roll, yeah. And it was directed by Judd Apatow, and his wife actually played a part in the film. Alan, when I say This Is 40, it deals with sort of like, you know, you look in the mirror and you see that you're not that
0: 20.
1: Young anymore.
0: Yeah, yeah, I know. I've been through
1: that
0: one.
1: And you see things falling apart. Well,
0: been there and had that happen.
1: We all do. And it's like, anybody past 40 can relate to it, and those who are coming into this could relate to it. And they make it funny, and of course, in the end, it's a happy ending. It's a funny ending. Alan, highly recommended.
0: Good, because we need some good comedic relief in life right about now.
1: Right. And it's like, Paul Rudd does some of the funniest, silliest things, and it works.
0: Hmm.
1: It is difficult to explain. You have to kind of see it to see what he can do.
0: What's his background? I don't recognize the name.
1: Paul Rudd is
0: Broadway?
1: He's a comedian. He's a stand-up comedian. However, he goes from comedy to drama to... he can do just about anything. He's that good. Leslie Mann is, she's an older, not old, real old, but I mean, she's an older actress and, you know, sort of, you know, over, you know, that hill. She's not, you know, in that 20 cute category anymore. And it's
0: more of what you'd expect in the mid to late 40s.
1: The film is delightful. You find yourself smiling all the way through it almost. Mm-hmm. And they have both their parents. John Lithgow plays.
0: Lithgow does.
1: And he just is you know, tremendous with, you know, his part as the father of the mother, and the father of Paul Rudd's father in the film is the guy that voiced the fish.
0: Oh.
1: In the movie.
0: Oh, Ellen DeGeneres.
1: Ellen DeGeneres played, yeah.
0: Yeah, played, okay, right. I'll think of that one.
1: Yeah, but he played.
0: Nemo, he played, Finding Nemo.
1: Finding Nemo, yeah.
0: Right.
1: But he does the parent thing that is out, and he almost holds the film together with that particular role. Alan, you cannot not laugh at this movie. You gotta see it. Good stuff.
0: Hey, that's
1: highly
0: a good
1: recommended.
0: Review. Yeah,
1: this is 40.
0: We need more laughs in life.
1: Right now on DVD.
0: Okay.
1: Very popular film.
0: More laughs coming up next Saturday.
1: Oh, yeah.
0: All right.
1: Oh, yeah, we'll do that.
0: We're back to the history of Dixieland in Sacramento and the Bay Area. Our guide through all of this is a gentleman that was there. I've known him from almost day one. You've been listening to him now for three sessions on it. Here he is, Bert Wilson. Now, get this, gang. You've heard of the Bay City Jazz Band, Turk Murphy, Lou Waters. Now we're going to hear from Bert and his jazz band, the Silver Dollar Jazz Band. Bert, take us through that history.
2: Well, thanks, Al. The Silver Dollar Jazz Band was really a collaboration of Phil Howe, who I went to school with, and myself. I came back to Sacramento in January of 55 after graduating from USC, and since I was going in the Army for 6 months, I tended bar at Shakey's, which is a booming place there.
0: Oh, yeah.
2: Piano players come in all the time, and Shakey would come up to me and he'd say, Bert, why don't you take off that apron and give these people a little tune on the piano?
0: Right.
2: I was playing piano then, but I'm really a trombone player. So I went up to Shakey and I said, Shakey, let me put a band in the back room. He says, okay, but you better sound like Lou Waters.
0: Knowing Shakey, I can appreciate that.
2: Shakey loved Lou Waters. So I put together a band, two trumpets, two banjos, nine pieces, just like the biggest band that Lou Waters ever had. And we were a screaming success. Unfortunately, we didn't record. But we did record in 2001 when we had a reunion of the Silver Dollar Jazz Band at the Sacramento Dixieland Jubilee. And five of the original members showed up to play.
0: Yay! Good.
2: It was John Robinson, Don Van Palta, myself, Sugar Willie Erickson, and Phil Howe. So I've always believed that a band has to have some kind of personality. I've seen too many good bands suffer because they didn't have a personality. So I'm going to play for you first our what we started off every set with at that Jubilee.
0: Would this be a theme song type for you?
2: Well, it's Shake That Thing, yeah, but we did a lot of funny things along with it. Here it is now, the Silver Dollar Jazz Band.
3: How many of you were back at Shakey's in 1955? Got as many liars here today as they did at Steve's Pizza Tent last night. Shakey paid us $10 a piece on all the pizza we could eat. Nine?
4: Then he realized the mistake he made.
3: Hey, Willie, the rest of us got ten. Shakey's in 1955, and our last job at Shakey's, I said to the guys, you know, we ought to get together in 2001 and have a little session here. So I want to tell you one thing. We're here today to play our kind of music.

0: That recorded live, wasn't it?
1: You were there, Al. That was recorded at Laughs Unlimited in Sacramento, in Old Sacramento downtown.
0: Right, yeah, I remember that one. Yeah. I had forgot about that. It goes back a few years.
1: Let me tell you who was in that band.
0: Yeah, I was just going to say, I see that you mentioned Phil Howe, of course, and Sugar Willie Erickson. Give us a rundown on the. They were a lot of more characters plus.
1: Well, well, Sugar Willie, you know, he's the one that said, insisted we got $9 and we all got 10. So
0: yeah.
1: Sugar's that way. Don't ask him how he got the nickname Sugar. He'll clam up.
0: Mm-hmm.
1: Of course, I was playing trombone. Gary Church, one of the finest trumpet players you'll ever find, played much of his life with Merle Haggard, actually. Phil Howe, of course, played with Turk Murphy, clarinet. Sugar Willie Erickson had his own band. He had what he called a circus jazz band at Capone's in Sacramento.
0: I remember that. He had the great big clown shoes on, came out dressed
1: as
0: a clown.
1: Yeah, but I mean, that band featured French horns. I mean, he had all this. He's a musical genius,
0: yes.
1: I'll tell you this. And it was a terrific band. Jim Snoke on the tuba. I love Jim's playing. Chuck Cecil on the drums. And my two old buddies, John Robinson and Don Van Palta on banjos. Now, in 1996, Don Van Palta was voted the best banjo player in the world.
0: That's right.
1: Yeah. And he's in the Banjo Hall of Fame now in wherever it is, Branson.
0: Yeah. I got a crazy idea.
1: Oh, yeah?
0: Let's get on and see if we can get him on the telephone. We've talked about all these guys in the past. I wonder if we can get a hold of Don.
1: Okay, let's try.
0: Yeah, we'll see what it is.
1: Okay.
0: By golly, the telephone system worked. We got what we call a phone patch through. Don Van Palta, the Flying Dutchman. Hello, Don.
2: Hey, how are you this morning?
0: Pretty good. Alan's Place is very honored to have you with us. And with us in the studio in here is Bert Wilson. I think you remember Bert.
2: You betcha.
0: Back, and his son Steve is doing all the production. And we got a real neat thing going. We thought, by golly, let's try to get hold of Don. And we did. So to get all this started, when did you and Bert first meet up?
2: Well, it was in Sacramento at the Kit Carson Junior High School.
1: Wow!
2: And I just arrived there from Holland. We came from Holland right after the war over there, and I was very unhappy there because I really couldn't seem to get together with the kids my age. Because I was like 14, and all the boys, all they could think about is baseball, football, football players, batting averages, all that kind of stuff. And I

0: I thought, boy, am I going to have to learn all that before I can make friends with these guys? And it was sort of in the middle of that where Bert Wilson appeared, and he said something about, hey, I heard that you had a banjo at home. And I said, yeah, I have a banjo, and I know about three chords. And he said, well, we've been looking for a banjo player, and I'm a trombone player, and I only know three notes. So I said, well, hey, what are you doing? And Bert was talking about this Dixieland band he was putting together. And I said, boy, I'd sure be interested in that, and I could maybe even learn three more chords. So then that started that, and got together with Bert's rehearsal with the band. I think the first name of the band was King Good Time Pleasure Rag and his Front Street Levy Loungers. Isn't that right, Bert?
1: That's right. That was the band that played at Whitehall in 1950.
0: Yeah, yeah. And
2: You went on to a lot of fame in the banjo world, working cruise ships most of your time?
0: Well, first it was Shakey's, as Bert will know, that Bert played there as a piano player, and then he got me the gig to play banjo by myself, and then I did that for a while, and then I had Willie Erickson play piano with me, and I learned so much from him. I graduated from 5'2" to Oklahoma and Fiddler on the Roof and things like that. He taught me a lot about music, even though he didn't know anything about the banjo, but he taught me all that stuff. We even played Carmen.
2: Well, Don, it's great to have you on the program. And you went on, and I wanted to establish the fact that what year was it you were selected as International Banjo Player of the Year?
1: 1996, I think it was.
0: When they put me in the Hall of Fame?
1: Yeah.
0: Banjo Hall of Fame. Yeah. I think that was. I don't have that. I don't have the statue in front of me here.
1: Well, you were. It was in Pittsburgh that you went to, and I think you were named the world's best banjo player or something like that.
0: Oh, I don't remember that.
1: Remember it.
2: Yeah, I do too. I too always do that.
1: I've been keeping track of you.
0: Oh, have you? Well, there's a bunch of guys better than I am. That's for sure.
2: Well, I'll tell you this, Don. We're gonna ask a favor of you. As you know, and we've talked before, each one of the Allen's Place programs, almost we close it out with one of your songs.
0: Yeah, he told me that. That's
2: yeah,
0: great.
2: I'd like very much to call you back and talk a little further and make you select some songs and talk to you a little bit further on that one. So anything else you'd like to pass on to Bert and the gang here?
0: I want to thank him for rescuing me that time at the playground there at the Kid Carson Junior High School, because that started my musical career.
1: It was all meant to be.
0: Yeah, right.
2: Well, Don, we'll call you up and talk to you a little later and on in the programs and weeks coming up, and it's great to hear you again, and thanks ever so much, and we'll be in touch.
0: Okay, thanks. It's a lot of fun for me.
2: Good. Well, Bert, let's get back to some Silver Dollar Jazz Band music and give us some more history of Sacramento, Shakey's.
1: That's a long history.
2: Yeah, it is.
1: While I went in the Army, I came back. I played with Phil at another pizza parlor called Casey's, and then I reformed the Silver Dollar Jazz Band in 1962 with Renard Perry on trumpet at Shakey's. Now, Renard Perry played with me about 4 months, and then he left the band. Guess where he went? He went to play with trumpet with Kid Ory in San Francisco at the Tin Angel. Well, then I moved down south after I finished my business in Sacramento, and I formed the band again, and I played with some pretty nice guys. I had a band in 1966 with Dick Carey on trumpet. Now, Dick Carey played trombone on piano on the Louis Armstrong Town Hall concerts, and he played trumpet and peckhorn with Eddie Condon, and he was a great trumpet player. Robbie Rhodes played piano, and Smokey Stover, who used to play with Turk Murphy, played drums with the band. That was great. And then I moved on to Shakey's in Hollywood. We had a great band there featuring Alton Purnell, who played with the George Lewis band that was found and restored back in the 1940s. Alton was a great piano player. And Tootie Garland, Kid Ory's bass player, played with the band a couple of times too. So we had a great time. But I want to let you hear the band again from 2001 with a tune called Bienville Blues, sometimes called Storyville Blues, but I prefer the New Orleans name Bienville Blues.

0: What an ending.
1: Bienville Blues. Do you notice how that song built at the end there?
0: Right.
1: You know?
0: Yeah.
1: By the time we got to that, the middle of that last chorus, the audience was up on their feet, you know. And I always tried to make the arrangement so that you could build to a climax.
0: Mm-hmm.
1: That was the total thing. The next is an old Dixieland standard, actually called Jazz Me Blues, which is more associated with Eddie Condon, I guess, than with a traditional jazz band. But we had a couple of beautiful things happen. One, another soprano sax player by the name Bill Bua sat in with us, and he and Phil did some wonderful two clarinet stuff that was just out of this world. And then the ending, again, just lifted people out of the seats, and you can hear them shouting and yelling. You know, it's really great. So here's the Silver Dollar Jazz Band and Jazz Me Blues.

0: Oh, wow. Bert, that was something else. I think the musicians were as wound up as the audience.
1: Well, you're right. You know, the audience can, the musicians can lift up an audience, and when an audience gets lifted up, they lift up the musicians too.
0: It was a two-way street. I've seen that on showbiz for years.
1: Yeah. I want to bring the Silver Dollar Jazz Band to a close with, you know, I always like doing comedy if I can.
0: Yes,
1: you know,
0: I know.
1: Because, you know, at Jubilees, you have to be entertainers.
0: Absolutely.
1: You know, you just can't play music. I mean, if you want to be invited back, you have to make the crowd laugh. You know, and that's,
0: always leave
1: and that's
0: them
1: the
0: laughing.
1: Key to it. So remember the old song, I used to work in Chicago?
0: In a department store.
1: You know it, right?
0: I used to work in Chicago. I did, but I don't anymore.
1: Yeah, well, Spike Jonze made the original record.
0: I was just going to say.
1: I think in the 40s.
0: Yeah, I put Spike Jonze on the air for 3 nights, and I think it's one of the numbers he did.
1: Well, Spike Jonze inspired all of us to get started.
0: Yeah.
1: Okay, well, here's the Silver Dollar Jazz Band, and I used to work in Chicago.
2: Song about the different jobs we've had, and by a coincidence, they were all in Chicago. I used to work in Chicago in a department store. I worked in the candy department. I did what I don't anymore. The lady came into the store. What will you have? I said. Kiss, she said, and kiss her I did. I'll never work there anymore.
3: I'm trying to remember one of my last jobs. It's been a while, but I think I remember. I used to work in Chicago in a department store. I work in the glove department. I'll never work there anymore. The lady came in for some gloves one day. What do you have, I said. Rubber, she said. I can't say that anymore. I'll never work there anymore.
2: I used to work in Chicago in a department store. I worked in the poultry department. I don't work there anymore. The lady came in for some poultry one day, and what do you have? I said, goose, she said. And you know, she wasn't even the least bit ticklish.
3: We all have similar experiences.
2: I used to work in Chicago in a department store. I worked in the hardware department. I did what I don't anymore. A lady came into the store one day. What will you have? I said. Screw, she said. I didn't even know the difference between Flathead and Phillips.
3: Hey! I used to work in Chicago in a department store. I worked in the bakery department. I don't work there anymore. A lady came in for a cake one day. What do you have? I said. Liar, she said. And would you believe? All I had left was chocolate. All I had left was chocolate. But I'll never work there anymore.
1: So that's the Silver Dollar Jazz Band having fun, you know.
0: Bert, this has been absolutely a tremendous series we've done for the past 4 weeks, and sure want to thank you for sharing all of this, and also for the production and engineering talents of Steve Wilson that put all this together and kept this little carnival act together. Yeah, that was quite a song to wipe it up with.
1: You got a great program here, Al, and I hope your listeners appreciate it. I know we do, and we thank you very much for the invite.
0: Well, we'll do it again, and all I got to say is this has been a Kappa Radio production. Well, I certainly hope you enjoyed our special feature on Dixieland, and there'll be more of it coming down the line, I'm sure of that, and by golly, stay tuned. Because I think that whole thing was a lot of fascination to me and to a lot of other people, and, well, here's Jane Morgan and Fascination.

Jane Morgan and her troubadours with Fascination. Well, as you folks probably realize, our little segment on Dixieland with Bird Wilson and the Silver Dollar Jazz Band kind of ran a little bit longer, and so Ed Mount will be with us next week, so be sure to sing at the same time. We'll have Ed Mount back again, and anyhow, let's take out the program with Don Van Pelt of the Flying Dutchman.

Well, that's it for that edition, and our great thanks to Bert Wilson and Steve Wilson for all the goodies on that, and we'll have Ed now back with us next Saturday. So stay tuned for In Step in Tech with Ron Leal coming up right after station identification. Alan Young speaking. Alan's Place has been a Kappa Radio production.

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0: Planning Commission, Tuesday, August 18th,
1: the City Council meeting, Wednesday, August 19th,
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Kick it in the head when he was 25. Oh, that speech, I don't want to stay alive when you're 25.

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1: 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For example, when faced with chores, instead of saying, "I don't want to clean the house," say, "I like living in a clean house." 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Positive affirmations help us change our negative attitudes into positive ones.
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1: Over 300 personnel are currently battling the Woodside Fire, located between Salt Point State Park and Fort Ross State Park, and is currently at 100 acres and 20% contained, according to CAL FIRE officials. There is currently a mandatory evacuation order for Zone SON1D1. That's Salt Point State Park, Steelwater Cove Regional Park, Ocean Cove Private Camp, and the Timber Cove Subdivision. There is an evacuation warning for Zone SON1D2. Currently, Highway 1 is shut between Timber Cove Road and Stewart's Point Skag Springs Road. The smoke from the Woodside Fire has found its way into Sonoma Valley, but there is currently no threat to Sonoma Valley proper. The Sonoma County Sheriff's Office urges residents to not call 911 to report smoke coming from the river and coastal areas, as it is overloading the 911 system. For more information, go to socoemergency.org.
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0: Bueno, regresé a los comerciales cortos, cortitos. 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
0: Cortos, cortitos. 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
0: Regresamos de los comerciales cortos, cortitos. 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
0: Regresé de los comerciales cortos, cortitos. 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
0: And now back to Mario and the Taste of Mexico. You've been listening to Taste of Mexico with your host, Mario Mori. This health moment is brought to you in part by Sonoma Valley Hospital.
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6: 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The Watmaw Bridge over the Sonoma Creek is closed to all through traffic and will remain closed through late summer of 2027 while the bridge is completely replaced. 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

0: Looking for a night of laughs? Join Sonoma Community Center for Valley Laughs on Friday, August 7th at 7:30 p.m. in Andrews Hall. Hosted by North Bay favorite Cody Smith, the show features Bay Area comic Sean McKenzie and headliner Kiri Shabazz, the 2017 stand-up NBC winner who has appeared on The Tonight Show starring Jimmy Fallon. 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

0: Over 300 personnel are currently battling the Woodside Fire, located between Salt Point State Park and Fort Ross State Park, and is currently at 100 acres and 20% contained, according to CAL FIRE officials. There is currently a mandatory evacuation order for Zone SON1D1. That's Salt Point State Park, Steelwater Cove Regional Park, Ocean Cove Private Camp, and the Timber Cove Subdivision. There is an evacuation warning for Zone SON1D2. Currently, Highway 1 is shut between Timber Cove Road and Stewart's Point Skag Springs Road. The smoke from the Woodside Fire has found its way into Sonoma Valley, but there is currently no threat to Sonoma Valley proper. The Sonoma County Sheriff's Office urges residents to not call 911 to report smoke coming from the river and coastal areas, as it is overloading the 911 system. For more information, go to socoemergency.org.
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Good morning. Coming up is InStep in Tech. Normally, I would be talking about some news, science, technology, and such, and some music. But this week, it will be simply music. I will not be around, so I do this for your enjoyment. I hope you'll like it. Now, first up is Teach Your Children by Crosby, Stills, Nash & Young. And if you get a chance, there's a YouTube video. If you're older, you may really appreciate that. Great artwork. And now, Teach Your Children.

0: Well, actually, I'm here.
1: I am, and I will be talking about some science, some technology, some stuff. Music got a little bit mixed up this morning, so that's a issue I'm trying to deal with. But failing that, we'll see what we can do. Let's see, to begin with, we're going to talk about the richest company in the world, and that is Apple. Apple has a new iThingy leasing program provided by a company called Klarna, which offers eligible customers monthly payment options for Apple devices, including iPhones. It starts at $17.99 per month, and that's for iPhones. And Apple Watches start at $12 a month, which includes upgrades to new devices. And then, let's see, Starlink has lost almost $1 trillion since its IPO, based on Elon Musk's fantasies. What other short takes? Iran, wash, rinse, repeat is on again. And from Ars Technica, let's see, Anthropic has said its cloud-based security models gained unauthorized access to the sensitive production environments of three outside organizations. That was during internal testing designed to measure the models' offensive cyber capabilities. Oh, good. It's kind of like creating viruses in labs. I mean, real viruses. Now, the events which Anthropic revealed Thursday are the second revelation in 10 days that the AI models from the world's wealthiest providers have trespassed into protected networks, others' protected networks. You know, if this really happened, it's an offense that in more traditional hacking scenarios could land a human being behind in prison. Last week, we saw how OpenAI said its security models exploited a zero-day vulnerability for use in breaking into the network Hugging Face. I don't know if you remember that. That was an open-source platform for... It was a platform for open source machine learning models and AI data sheets or sets. Here's a something that good thing to know. ASML, I don't know if you've ever heard of it. It's a holding company. It's a Dutch holding company. It's a multinational. And it's the world's leading and was for a long time the only supplier of photolithography systems to the semiconductor industry, and the exclusive global producer of extreme ultraviolet lithography, EUV, machines. So it's headquartered in Veldhoven in the Netherlands and enables the manufacturing of advanced microchips. These are the ones that drive artificial intelligence. And last week, according to Reuters, in Singapore, China has begun mass producing domestically developed immersion deep ultraviolet lithography machines. That they're DUVs. That's a technology that's it is an advanced chip making technology. So this marked kind of a key step toward Beijing's drive to reduce its reliance on foreign technologies, especially Taiwan. Well, it's a big step. Now, what EUV is, now they're required for advanced sub 7 nanometer, 5 nanometer, 3 nanometer, and even 2 nanometer nodes. That's how small you can get these microchips to fit so much into one in a small space, like high-end AI chips and smartphone processors. Now, a DUV, though, is for the 7-nanometer and higher mid-range microprocessors, though it is a big step forward.

Well, looks like we're having another issue here with the audio, and so we're going to kind of hang that one up for now. And you can listen to me. Dr. Anthony Fauci went before a Senate committee to see what happened during the COVID-19 pandemic. It'd be great to know what worked and why and what could be done better to protect American citizens and global humanity, both for that previous and for the next pandemic. Unfortunately, it seemed to be nothing more than an attack on Dr. Fauci, accusing him of creating the virus and being responsible for the deaths of 9 million and comparing him to Goebbels and Hitler. It was also a platform for some theories on cures for COVID. Yeah. Anyway, consequently, Dr. Fauci answered none of the accusations, and the world lost a valuable insight into what the next pandemic will bring us. The NIH, PubMed, on July of 2020, go back in time here. It said, one cannot spend greater than 5 minutes on social media at the moment without finding a link to some conspiracy theory or other regarding the origin of the SARS-CoV-2, the coronavirus responsible for the COVID-19 pandemic. Now, from the virus being deliberately released as a bioweapon to pharmaceutical companies blocking trials of natural remedies to boost their dangerous drugs and vaccines, the internet, as it said then, and now is rife with far-fetched rumors. Now, in 2020, also, going back, Sinclair Broadcasting Group said it killed a news segment promoting a conspiracy theory. I'd like to say that it is not a theory. It was an idea or concept. That Dr. Fauci, the nation's top infectious disease expert, was responsible for the creation of the coronavirus. The segment, originally scheduled to air over the past weekend, this is back in 2020, in July, who was claimed that Fauci helped manufacture the deadly disease and spread it to China, leading up to the show's airing. And after this was made public, Sinclair said it would postpone and rework the segment. A little crazier than some of its Sinclair's stuff. But by Monday, the Judy Ann Mikovits, who is a former American research scientist who is known for her discredited medical claims, is the one that had put this together. Ms. Mikovits is also an anti-vaxxer. Sinclair Broadcasting is very right-wing, conservative, if you will, network of stations, owning the largest number of stations in America at then. No matter what conspiracies of whatever, I'm sorry, no matter what the station in whatever market across the nation, Sinclair requires the news at those stations to show sometimes political segments and even conspiracies to promote the powers that be. And it is disguised as news. And by the way, I say ideas since these ideas do not rise to the level of a theory. Some barely are fit to be called hypotheses. But then everybody, pro and con, uses the definition theory for virtually all conspiracies, which is, in my mind, just a big duh.

0: Yeah, that was B.B. King and Riding with the King. And let's see. Moving along here. Let's see. We're going to go to a short break, and then we will be right back.
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0: Hello again. And let's see, we'll move along here to some history of science and technology. We'll start with July 26th in 1969, where scientists had a first look at the 20.9 kilogram, 46-pound rock that the Apollo 11, well, rocks that they brought back from the moon in the SRC sample return containers. And 10 days after the launch of Apollo 11, a rock box of samples from the moon surface was opened for the first time in the vacuum laboratory of the Manned Space Center's Lunar Receiving Laboratory. They didn't know what could be in it. Could be bad bugs. Who knew? Let's see. On July 26th in 1943, Los Angeles, California, it suffered smog so bad that visibility appeared during a heat wave, causing discomfort to throats and stinging eyes. A butadiene manufacturer was blamed and temporarily closed, but it became clear it was not the primary source as smog conditions continued. Now, from October of 1943, the Smoke and Fumes Commission, appointed by the city, studied the problem, and the causes it named were many: locomotive smoke, diesel truck fumes, backyard rubbish burning, plus the mountain topography, stagnant winds, and atmospheric temperature inversions. Then on October 14th, 1947, the Los Angeles County Air Pollution Control District, the first in the nation, was created. You know, London, England had experienced the killer great smog. That was in 1952. Given that Los Angeles is located on a low-lying coastal plain surrounded by high mountains and deserts beyond, air circulation becomes limited. In a typical situation, the atmosphere, in regard to the troposphere, becomes cooler as elevation increases. So an inversion occurs when the section of the atmosphere becomes warmer as the elevation increases. Inversions trapped in pollutants. What did I say? Pollutants. July 26, in 1775, Benjamin Franklin became Postmaster General for the American colonies. This gave him reason to study why sailing ships carrying the mails traveled at different average speeds in opposite directions, and led him to discover the name the Gulf Stream. It

0: There you go.
1: And
0: there you go. And let's see, that was just his imagination, old Ben's. And moving along here, born on July 27th in 1882, Sir Geoffrey de Havilland, English aircraft designer, manufacturer, and pioneer in long-distance jet flying. In 1909, he constructed his first machine and, through trial and error, taught himself to fly. Then on July 27th, 1949, the British de Havilland Comet, the world's first jet-propelled airliner, made its maiden flight in England. And before the time of the Comet, today's speed and comfort standards did not exist. Commercial transport used piston engines, and most planes were akin to WW2 aircraft. Flying was made difficult. Bad weather, low cruising speeds, and the cruising speed was reduced by making long trips a tough and exhausting matter. It was cold, I mean, extremely cold and noisy. Well, the development of the jet engines in World War II led to a new milestone in commercial transport, air transport, and one of them was the de Havilland DH-106 Comet. Now, and the high ceilings was another issue that made it work so much better and faster, but that it was designed for high cruise speed and high ceilings. Plague of locusts? July 24th in 1931, a swarm of grasshoppers descended over Iowa. Not just Iowa. Iowa, Nebraska, and South Dakota, and destroying thousands of acres of crops. And those who experienced it said it was not an exaggeration to say that they were so thick that you could scoop them up in a scoop shovel. Motor travelers had to roll down the windshield to keep them from raining in on their feet. This is in 31, so you had windshields that actually did move. Grasshoppers had eaten the corn down to the ground, leaving not a stalk standing because egg pods are laid in the soil. But susceptible to fungal disease of wet soil, survival of eggs is best during dry years, so outbreaks are often related to periods of drought. So on July 27th in 1884, the first electrically propelled streetcar line in the U.S. was begun in direct competition with horse cars at in Cleveland, Ohio, on the Bentley Knight system. In the same year, the first practical system in the U.S. conveying electricity from overhead wires to a motor on a car by a trolley or a small groove pulley on the end of a flexible pole extending above the roof of the car. You've seen these in San Francisco, but that was made in Kansas City, Missouri. And on July 27th in 1586, Sir Walter Raleigh brought the first tobacco to England from Virginia. And let's see.
2: I can hear her heartbeat.
0: Oh, yeah.
2: From a thousand

0: Yeah.
1: Well, half a mile from the camp.
0: Yeah. Well, let's see here. What do we got? We're going to go to another short break, then we'll be right back.
2: You're listening to In Step in Tech with your host, Ron Leal. 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
0: All right, let's see here. What have we got? July 28th. Mr. Ferry pedaled a water tricycle across the English Channel. He started from Dover about 9 o'clock in the morning and arrived at Calais in less than 8 hours. Now, the distance, as the crow flies, was 20 miles, but on account of currents, the effort required was considerably increased. The construction of his vehicle was illustrated in La Nature. Now, bulky paddle wheels replaced the wheels of a land tricycle, and the small wheel behind acted as a rudder. And let's see. July 29th in 1927, the first iron lung electric respirator, which was the precursor of the modern ventilator, was installed at Bellevue Hospital in New York for the post-war polio epidemic. The first iron lung was developed at Harvard University by Philip Drinker and Louis Agassiz Shaw, built with two vacuum cleaners. So the iron lung is a negative pressure machine which surrounds the patient's body, except for the head, and alternates a negative atmospheric pressure with the ambient one. That results in a rhythmic expansion of the chest cage and thus inhalation. And that's in response to the negative extrathoracic pressure. So during pressure periods of ambient extrathoracic pressure, the lungs then deflate. Kind of rarely used today, but it was something that actually worked and saved lives. July 29th in 1920, the first transcontinental airmail flight relay from New York to San Francisco occurred. Now, a quote from the event, "I happened to be the man on the spot, but any of the rest of the fellows would have done what I did." That was Jack Knight. First night mail flight, which was part of a record-setting transcontinental airmail relay. It was a dangerous occupation. 31 of the first 40 pilots hired to fly mail were killed in crashes. Wow. And on July 29th in 1914, coast-to-coast transcontinental telephone service began. It was celebrated with a telephone conversation between Thomas A. Watson in San Francisco and Alexander Graham Bell in New York City. Now, the day's state of the art in signal transmission technology, loading coils, had reached its limit, barely able to deliver a faint voice from New York to Denver until Western Electric's high vacuum tube for amplifying sound in telephone cables was developed in 1913. And let's see. What else we got here? Born on July 30th in 1863, Henry Ford was an American inventor and automobile manufacturer who first experimented with internal combustion engines. That was while he was an engineer with the Edison Illuminating Company. Now, Ford introduced precision manufactured parts designed to be standardized and interchangeable. And December 1st in 1913, production was increased using a continuous moving assembly line. So by 1918, half of all cars in America were Model Ts. Now, the last Model T rolled off the assembly line on May 26th in 1927. And it was actually Ransom Olds who previously had created the first automobile assembly line using interchangeable parts. But Ford really increased it, the efficiency, incredibly. Now, the Oldsmobile Model 6, aka the curved dash, had been introduced in 1901. It was the first mass-produced auto being built on an assembly line from interchangeable parts. Now, the Olds curved dash would be built until 1907 with almost unprecedented 19,000 cars being made in that six-year period. Olds used what may be called a stationary assembly line, which moved his workers along the line. So Ford's improvement was by moving the cars along a track to the workers. On October 1st in 1908, the first production Model T is completed at the company's Piquette Avenue plant in Detroit. Between 1908 and 1927, Ford would build some 15 million Model T cars. It was also the longest production run of any automobile model in all history, until the Volkswagen Beetle surpassed it in 1947. Let's see. July 31st in 1910, a murderer was apprehended after the first use of Marconi telegraph signals in a murder case. American-born Dr. Holly Crippen and his mistress Ethel Leneve, disguised as a boy, were arrested for the murder of his wife in England. Her remains were discovered on July 13th in 1910. She had been poisoned with hyoscine, an extract of the deadly plant henbane. An arrest warrant was issued, and Crippen was spotted mid-Atlantic as they sailed from Antwerp to Canada on the SS Montrose. That was the first ship to be equipped with radio telegraph, and that's how it was used. July 22nd in 1910, Captain Kendall alerted London police of his strong suspicions. Crippen was later hanged in Pentonville Prison in London. And let's see. August 1st, 1941, I'd like to say Parade magazine called it the Army's most intriguing new gadget. The gadget was a tiny truck which can do practically everything. General Dwight D. Eisenhower said that America could not have won World War II without it. The tiny truck was the Jeep, built at the time by the Willys Truck Company. Parade was so enthusiastic about the Jeep that on that day it devoted three full pages to the vehicle. And more on this on the Jeep another time. And today, cut things a little bit short, and we'll finish off with some music. So until next week, if you have any questions, comments, or corrections, you can send an email to isitksby@gmail.com.

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0: 300-person owl are currently battling the Woodside Fire, located between Salt Point State Park and Fort Ross State Park, and is currently at 100 acres and 20% contained, according to CAL FIRE officials. There is currently a mandatory evacuation order for Zone SON-1D1. That's Salt Point State Park, Steelwater Cove Regional Park, Ocean Cove Private Camp, and the Timber Cove Subdivision. There is an evacuation warning for Zone SON-1D2. Currently, Highway 1 is shut between Timber Cove Road and Stewart's Point Skag Springs Road. The smoke from the Woodside Fire has found its way into Sonoma Valley, but there is currently no threat to Sonoma Valley proper. The Sonoma County Sheriff's Office urges residents to not call 911 to report smoke coming from the river and coastal areas, as it is overloading the 911 system. For more information, go to socoemergency.org.
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Good morning. Welcome to A Jazz Journey for a beautiful Saturday, August 1st. 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We'll kick things off with pianist Monty Alexander. And a good morning to you.

0: Eric Alexander and his album Like Sugar. And it's based on Stanley Turrentine's Sugar, which he finally got around to playing toward the end there. David Hazeltine, piano. Dennis Carroll on bass. Drummer George Flutus. Eric Alexander. Carol Sloan sings the songs of Sinatra. And we heard I've Got You Under My Skin. Frank West, the arranger and saxophonist. And we open with another Alexander, unrelated. It's Monty Alexander, along with John Patitucci on bass, drummer Troy Davis. And we heard Summer Wind here on KSVY 91.3, Voices of the Valley, and streaming on ksvy.org.
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0: Here's guitarist John Schofield with his tune called Uncle Southern.

of the blue. Well, you can wake up in the morning and they won't come tumbling down. Your woman can leave you and they won't be coming round.

0: a young trumpeter out of Canada, now residing in New York, introducing David Snyder is the album title, David the Trumpeter, and a composition of his called Marvelous Lee, a little dedication to trumpeter Lee Morgan. David Snyder, a new recording, introducing David Snyder, the album title. Mose Allison from My Backyard, recorded down in New Orleans quite a few years ago, and he did Ever Since I Stole the Blues, one of his tunes. Tony DeGrotti on saxophone, Steve Mazikowski, the guitarist, and Bill Huntington playing bass, and John Badakovich, the drummer, a very famous group of musicians who do a lot of recording and performing in New Orleans. And we opened with John Scofield, kind of a Western flair to the tune called Uncle Southern. Gerald Clayton playing organ there, piano elsewhere. Vincente Archer on bass, drummer Bill Stewart. And that's from John Scofield's album Combo 66, right here on KSVY.
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0: Here's Billie Holiday.

I'll do right now. The impossible will take a little while. I say I'll care forever, and I

0: That is the guitarist Russell Malone in company of wonderful players, Ron Carter on bass and Kenny Barron, the piano player, Louis Nash, the drummer. His original called Sweet Georgia Peach, and that's the album title as well for the late Russell Malone, who passed a few years ago, way too early for sure. I had a long association with Diana Krall. Before that, it was Houston Person on tenor saxophone. And To Etta with Love, the album title, referencing Etta Jones, longtime musical partner. And Since I Fell for You was the tune. Stan Hope at the piano and some nice guitar from Paul Ballenbach, Houston Person's tenor saxophone. And Lady Day herself from Greatest Hits. We heard Crazy He Calls Me from 1949, Billie Holiday, here on KSCY, Voices of the Valley.
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It's high noon on KSVY. Welcome to part two of A Jazz Journey for Saturday, August 1st. Here's music from gentleman Greg, Gino Amato, composing and arranging music for a wonderful CD called Latin Crossroads.

0: co-porters night and day.
1: Muchas gracias.
0: Tom Ricci, R-I-C-C-I, pianist, rather guitarist, vocalist, the piano player was Argentinian, recorded live in Buenos Aires, where he was born, but he's a Argentine-American these days, Tom Ricci, and Night and Day from his new album, Happening in Buenos Aires. Before that, we heard a couple of tracks from the Latin Crossroads album put together by Gino Amato. The last one we heard was Aranjuez, an instrumental featuring Randy Brecker on trumpet, and a couple of tracks before that, The Summer Knows. In fact, we opened with that Michel Legrand's tune. Mostly vocals on this album, solo vocals and group vocals. Really fine recording. There's a follow-up that we've been playing earlier on Latin Crossroads 2. This is the original one that came out a couple of years ago. So we heard two tracks, The Summer Knows and Aranjuez. And then between those two, it was the flute player we've been playing quite a lot, the Allie Ryerson Quartet, her new album featuring Larry Hamm on piano, Lou Pappas, the bass player, and Tom Melito, the drummer. She takes a tune, writes an alternate line, and then gets back to the tune. In this case, Let's Call It Love, followed by What Is This Thing Called Love, the album, the Allie Ryerson Quartet. Right here on KSVY, we'll get into A Taste of Brazil coming up next.
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0: Every week about this time, we do A Taste of Brazil. We started off with Hendrik Merkens from his new release, Samba Tonto.

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0: the magnificent clarinetist Eddie Daniels, and a tribute album to Brazilian vocalist, pianist, composer Ivan Lins, the album Night Kisses, and the tune was Velas Issadas, or Hoisted Sails, arranging by Josh Nelson. Before that, we heard from Karen Allison, Imagina, Songs of Brazil, and she did a tune from Black Orpheus called A Felicidade, or Happiness. Jobim wrote it. Before that, the voice and piano of Eliane Elias, joined in vocal duet by Roberto Menescal, who wrote the tune called Você, from Eliane Elias' album Made in Brazil. And we started the set with harmonica player, also a vibraphonist, Hendrik Merkens, out of Europe, with quite a cast of characters. Hendrik Merkens' Samba Tonto on Cellar Live, and we heard the Jobim tune Surfboard here on A Taste of Brazil on KSVY.
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0: Gary McFarlane was a prominent arranger in the 1960s, passed away quite early. Here's an album of music of his, the Gary McFarlane Legacy Ensemble, directed by Michael Benedict, and Bruce Barth, who's on piano, did the arranging. This is one he wrote for Johnny Hodges called Blue Hodge.

Yeah. And I spotted this little cutie pie sitting there all by himself, giving me the eye. Yeah. After I hung up that phone and made my reservation, trying to get through to you, I made a beeline to the bar. Yes, I did. Just so happens there was an empty seat right next to him.

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And he tapped me on the shoulder, just like I knew he would. He said, "Excuse me, lady, can I buy you a drink?"

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I'm talking Magnum. Yeah, I got a whole lot of things on my mind this morning, yeah. And I think I got somebody that's gonna listen. Yeah, yeah. I think you might move too soon. Also, I figured if this dude was sitting here wasting my time with a champagne taste and a Budweiser pocketbook, if I ordered this big expensive bottle of champagne on him and he ain't serious, he would not be there when I got back from my last set. You know what I mean? It's called separating the men from the boys. Yeah. You see, the older you get, the more you know what to do with your time. Yeah, it's important to you. Hey! He passed the test. Yes, he did. He passed the test with flying colors. Not only was he sitting there waiting, smiling when I got back, but he said, "I hope you don't mind, but I ordered one more." Yeah, he said, "I ain't trying to rush nothing, but I believe in his and hers. You know what I mean? My kind of man.

Ernestine Anderson. Never make your move too soon, she said. Recorded live in 1987 in Culver City at the Alley Cat Bistro with the Frank Capp, Nat Pierce juggernaut backing her up beautifully. Never make your move too soon.

0: Ernestine Anderson. Before that, Blue Hodge from Circulation, the music of Gary McFarland, and the tune Blue Hodge featuring Joe Locke on vibes, Cheryl Cassidy, saxophone, Bruce Barth, arranging and piano, Mike Lawrence, bass, Michael Benedict, the drummer. Right here on KSVY.
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It's a little past 1 o'clock. Welcome to hour three of A Jazz Journey. Miles Davis and John Coltrane both celebrating. We are celebrating their centennial year. They're together on this recording of Stella by Starlight from 1959. It's the same band that did Kind of Blue on KSVY 91.3 and streaming at ksvy.org.

0: The voice of Johnny Hartman with John Coltrane, McCoy Tyner, My One and Only Love. Before that, we heard the vocal by Tierney Sutton, the Tierney Sutton Band from the album Screenplay, Film Music All the Way Through, a little medley there of, Moon River and Calling You. Moon River from Breakfast at Tiffany's and Calling You from Baghdad Cafe. The group has been together for a very long time. Tierney, the vocalist, with Christian Jacob at the piano, Kevin Axt on bass, Trey Henry, the drummer. The album called Screenplay, Tierney Sutton Band. Music from films all the way through. And a version of Stella by Starlight from 1959, the kind of blue band under the direction of Miles Davis with Cannibal Adderley, John Coltrane, Bill Evans, Paul Chambers, and Philly Joe Jones here on KSVY, Voices of the Valley. Dick Conte here with the music on Saturdays. Thanks for joining me. We'll be back in just a moment with more music here on A Jazz Journey.
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0: That is Antonio Adolfo out of Brazil, pianist, arranger. Benny Golson's Killer Joe, Latinized. Before that, Mary Stallings, Bay Area product, and very much beloved. And appears in New York quite a lot as well. Black Coffee, the tune from Mary and her album called, let's see, what is it called here? Spectrum. Yeah, Spectrum on Concord Jazz. With Ron Eshte, Andy Simpkins, pianist Gerald Wiggins, and Sweet Edison, I heard on trumpet there on KSVY 91.3 and KSVY.org.
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0: Here's one more from Antonio Adolfo, another Benny Golson tune, Whisper Not.

Herbie Mann with Coming Home Baby. We'll use that as a backdrop for our live jazz message about who's playing where and when. Sonoma Valley Jazz Society presents Jazz Mafia at the Plaza, and that'll be music of Miles Davis on Tuesday, August 11. Ashley Jameson plays saxophone at the Barn on Saturday, August 15. Tonight at the Parkside Wine Bar, Steve Rubart Trio with Kendrick Freeman and Chuck Shearer. Sonoma Sundays continues tomorrow at a Sonoma Speakeasy, I should say. Jazz Cafe continues tomorrow with Cliff Hugo, Konstantin Emelyanov, and Chris Pimentel. That's at the Sonoma Speakeasy tomorrow, beginning at 5 o'clock. Next Thursday, my trio will be at Murphy's. And there's more jazz radio here on KSVY Thursday nights from 9 to 11 with Eric Feathers. Check that out. 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Actually, Putnam Place in Petaluma. 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I'm Dick Conte. 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Thanks for listening. Take care. 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

0: Over 300 personnel are currently battling the Woodside Fire, located between Salt Point State Park and Fort Ross State Park, and is currently at 100 acres and 20% contained, according to CAL FIRE officials. There is currently a mandatory evacuation order for Zone SON-1D1. That's Salt Point State Park, Steelwater Cove Regional Park, Ocean Cove Private Camp, and the Timber Cove Subdivision. There is an evacuation warning for Zone SON-1D2. Currently, Highway 1 is shut between Timber Cove Road and Stewart's Point Skag Springs Road. The smoke from the Woodside Fire has found its way into Sonoma Valley, but there is currently no threat to Sonoma Valley proper. The Sonoma County Sheriff's Office urges residents to not call 911 to report smoke coming from the river and coastal areas, as it is overloading the 911 system. For more information, go to socoemergency.org.
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0: Over 300 personnel are currently battling the Woodside Fire, located between Salt Point State Park and Fort Ross State Park, and is currently at 100 acres and 20% contained, according to CAL FIRE officials. There is currently a mandatory evacuation order for Zone SON1D1. That's Salt Point State Park, Steelwater Cove Regional Park, Ocean Cove Private Camp, and the Timber Cove Subdivision. There is an evacuation warning for Zone SON1D2. Currently, Highway 1 is shut between Timber Cove Road and Stewart's Point Skag Springs Road. The smoke from the Woodside Fire has found its way into Sonoma Valley, but there is currently no threat to Sonoma Valley proper. The Sonoma County Sheriff's Office urges residents to not call 911 to report smoke river and coastal areas as it is overloading the 911 system. For more information, go to socoemergency.org.
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3: Kind of a soulful Booker T and the MGs kind of deal. 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
4: 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And that's a wrap for this week's Curly and Curlier Entertainment Spotlight. I'm Lauren Brenner Curley.
3: I'm Tim Curley. I'm for live entertainment news every Friday in the Sonoma and Dex Tribune.
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8: Oh, yeah. I am chomping at the bit right now. Oh, and that 51 acres, and it's about 40% contained, and the two evacuations have been lifted. There are still some road closures. I'll get to those later, but it is Saturday, August the 1st, 2026, and you know what? Welcome to my jungle. Voices of the Valley, KSVY, Sonoma, let's do it.

Oh yeah, Aerosmith, Come Together. But guess what? Yeah, let's go here. How about, Bad Company. Shooting Star, Voices of the Valley.

0: Oh yeah, Bad Company, Shooting Star. That is the remastered version from 2015. And let's see here. I got about 30 seconds, so I'm going to duck out of here, do a little station business. You are listening to listener-supported radio, KSBY 91.3, Voices of the Valley. We'll be right back, everybody. Stay tuned.
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0: Thank you, Jeff Gilbert. Oh, breathe, dude, breathe. Oh, my goodness. All right, you know what? I need a little CCR here. How about looking out your back door? Yeah. Voices of the Valley, KSBY.

Oh, yeah. 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Yeah. All right. Let's see here. All right. Well, I got a request from the best damn hospice nurse in the whole entire country or world or whatever you want to say. I know what she means to me, so I'm going to say the entire freaking planet. So anyway, she said she is alive, kicking, and breathing, and for that I'm grateful. And she said she wanted a little Jackson Brown, sky blue and black. There you go, Bonnie. Keep on rocking. KSBY, Sonoma.

There you go, Bonnie. Thanks for the request. Sky Blue and Black, Jackson Browne. All right, you know what? I think it's time. Let's see here. Where'd I go? Yeah, right there. How about some Doors? Riders on the Storm. And then we'll break on through to the other side. Scott Rocks, KSBY, Sonoma.

That sounded like a train wreck. Let's just break on through to the other side then, shall we? Yeah. Hang on here. Let's see if I get this thing right. I think I did. I don't know. Oh, come on. Let's see here. It should be. Yeah. There we have it. The Doors.

Oh, yeah, the doors and break on through to the other side. You know what? I don't have a lot of time left in this little segment here, so I'm going to duck out of here, do a little station business, and then come back and get some of the fifth dimension on.

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0: Thank you, Jeff Gilbert. Yeah. And as I said prior to that break, a little fifth dimension medley.

0: I certainly was in the right.
1: Yeah, it's definitely like Easy was cruising for bruising.
2: Oh yeah, Pink Floyd. Money. Yeah, tell him why. let's see here. 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All right, with that said, I've done my little PSA work for the day, for the station anyway. What do you say, a little KC and the Sunshine Band? Yeah! I'll be that funky white boy! Voices of the Valley.

Oh, yeah. I am that white boy. I'm just saying. I'm playing all the funky stuff today. I don't know. Just one of those days, man. It's like, you know, got smoked out the last few days with that Salt Lick fire, whatever it's called, the salt fire. Let me see if I can get an update real quick

0: visible on the watch duty map under active fire perimeters. And what did they say here? The evacuation order and warning has been lifted for the following areas. Zone 1D1 and 1D2. Residents in these areas may return home. Please use caution when returning and be aware that fire personnel and emergency crews may continue working in that area. The following roads will remain closed due to downed trees and fire crews still working in the area, and that would be Highway 1 at Stewart's Point, Skag Springs Road, Highway 1 at Timber Cove Road, and Krause Ranch Road at Seaview Road. So any other things you can look up on Nixle and get other updates as needed. All right, it is 4 o'clock in the Valley of the Moon. 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We'll be right back, everybody. Stay tuned.
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0: Been a while. Been a minute since I've let that gong go through. Thank you, Jeff Gilbert. All right, let's see here. What do I got pulled up now? Billy Joel. 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Yeah. 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

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That's a train wreck right there. 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
1: 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No matter what, absolutely 100%, whatever happens, don't ever...

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Now, little walk on the wild. Walk this way. Run DMC. Aerosmith on the rocks. 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

0: Oh, yeah. Walk This Way. Run DMC. A little Aerosmith in there. All right. I need to duck out of here. Do a little station business. 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Voices of the Valley. We'll be right back, everybody. Stay tuned.
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0: Thank you, Jeff Gilbert. Let's see here. Push that up, push that down. Pull this in and pull that out. How about a little Fabulous Thunderbirds? Top Enough. Voices of the Valley. KSBY. Sonoma.

Oh, yeah, the Fabulous Thunderbirds. Ain't that tough enough? Tough enough. That's me. I'm tough enough. Tough enough to sit here and eat a pint of chocolate ice cream. Oh, what do you say, a little Billy Ocean? Yeah. Oh, come on. Caribbean Queen. Voices of the Valley. KSBY Sonoma. Saturday, August 1st.

Yeah, Caribbean Queen, Billy Ocean, the very best of. What do you say we drop a little Cream in there? Sunshine of Your Love, Voices of the Valley.

Oh, yeah. How about that? Sunshine of Your Love. It was Cream on your Voices of the Valley. All right. Let's see here. How about a little Prince? Yeah. Raspberry Beret. Ow!

0: Well, yeah, Prince, Raspberry Beret, Voices of the Valley, KSBY Sonoma. All right, I'm going to duck out of here a minute or so early. Yeah, 2 minutes early, whatever, a minute and a half. Give or take a minute, you know, yeah. Because I know that I have a song coming up on the other side of the break that's a special request. So stick around. See what we got. Voices of the Valley, KSBY.
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0: Thank you, Jeff Gilbert. And as I said prior to that break that was a minute and a half early, because it's just now 4:40 in the Belly of the Moon, I had a special request. And that was from my ship's captain. That's right, my ship's captain. And Mary. So, with that said, I know they've sailed the seven seas. Christopher Cross. On the rocks, sailing.

there you go, Mary. Christopher Cross sailing for Mary and Frank down in Novato. Oh, let's see here. What do I got? What I want to do. It's not what I want to do. It's what I want to do. But do I have time to do what I want to do? Or do I do what I do do? Ooh, he said do. Little Pink Floyd. Where did it go? Oh. Hang on here. Learning to fly. Spread your wings.

mixtures, bridge, colors.

Mountain.

So yeah, Pink Floyd, Learning to Fly. Voices of the Valley, KSBY. All right, let's see here. I think I'm going to start winding this thing down. Yeah. That sounds like a good idea to me. Oh, it is 4:50 in the Valley of the Moon. It is Saturday, August the 1st, 2026. God, this year has gone by so quick. Can't believe it. So, anyway. All right. I am going to duck out of here. I'm going to go out with the Beatles and Hey Jude. Yeah, because I just think that's, yeah. The Beatles. Anyway. Remember. Exhale your past, inhale your future, and if no one's told you today they love you, I love you. Stay tuned for Randy's Ear Candy. He's coming at you next, and I'll see you guys next week. In the meantime, here's Hey Jude. Yeah.

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